0: You know it breaks my heart. 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If nothing lasts forever, babe, then can we make a start?
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1: Isn't that the point? Like, garbage is stinky?
0: No, but it's too stinky, and I'm charging you for it. It's the phone, Jenks, tomorrow morning at 8:30.

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6: Here's your X-1071 Tri-State Forecast. Lows dip down to about 57 tonight under partly cloudy skies. Partly cloudy tomorrow, 77. Partly cloudy tomorrow night, 58. Partly cloudy and dry Friday and Saturday, mid-70s. Friday, upper 70s by Saturday. Taking a look at the extended forecast, 89 Sunday, 92 Monday, and 92 on Tuesday. Right now, 73. I'm staff meteorologist Laura Lockwood.
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1: Isn't that the point? Like, garbage is stinky?
0: No, but it's too stinky, and I'm charging you for it. It's the phone, Jinx, tomorrow morning at 8:30.

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7: Here's your X1071 Tri-State Forecast. Lows dip down to about 57 tonight under partly cloudy skies. Partly cloudy tomorrow, 77. Partly cloudy tomorrow night, 58. Partly cloudy and dry Friday and Saturday, mid-70s. Friday, upper 70s by Saturday. Taking a look at the extended forecast, 89 Sunday, 92 Monday, and 92 on Tuesday. Currently, it's 69 degrees. I'm staff meteorologist Laura Lockwood.
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8: Here's your X-1071 Tri-State Forecast. Lows dip down to about 57 tonight under partly cloudy skies. Partly cloudy tomorrow, 77. Partly cloudy tomorrow night, 58. Partly cloudy and dry Friday and Saturday, mid-70s. Friday, upper 70s by Saturday. Taking a look at the extended forecast, 89 Sunday, 92 Monday, and 92 on Tuesday. Right now, 67. I'm staff meteorologist Laura Lockwood.
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0: Tomorrow morning on Joey and Lauren on the phone, Jenks, your garbage is too stinky.
1: Isn't that the point? Like, garbage is stinky?
0: No, but it's too stinky, and I'm charging you for it. It's the phone, Jenks, tomorrow morning at 8:30.

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1: It's always a blast at Marty's Fireworks. 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
5: Here's your X1071 Tri-State Forecast. Lows dip down to about 57 tonight under partly cloudy skies. Partly cloudy tomorrow, 77. Partly cloudy tomorrow night, 58. Partly cloudy and dry Friday and Saturday, mid-70s. Friday, upper 70s by Saturday. Taking a look at the extended forecast, 89 Sunday, 92 Monday, and 92 on Tuesday. Right now, it's 66 degrees. I'm staff meteorologist Laura Lockwood.
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1: 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Like, garbage is stinky?
0: No, but it's too stinky, and I'm charging you for it. It's the phone, Jenks, tomorrow morning at 8:30.

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5: Tri-State weather. Here's your X-1071 Tri-State Forecast. Lows level off around 57 overnight under partly cloudy skies. Sunshine mixed with clouds at times again. Thursday, daytime highs approaching 77. Lows dip down to about 58. Thursday night, partly cloudy skies. A mix of clouds and sunshine and dry. Friday and Saturday, mid-70s. Friday, upper 70s by Saturday. Right now, 64. I'm staff meteorologist Laura Lockwood.
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Though this season of her life had been cold, lonely, and tough, though she slipped back into a darkness she had hoped by now to have overcome, she had learned a beautiful lesson as she kissed her girls goodbye and thanked them for getting her out the house. That maybe...

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1: Isn't that the point? Like, garbage is stinky?
0: No, but it's too stinky, and I'm charging you for it. 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
3: Here's your X-1071 Tri-State Forecast. Lows level off around 57 overnight under partly cloudy skies. Sunshine mixed with clouds at times again. Thursday, daytime highs approaching 77. Lows dip down to about 58. Thursday night, partly cloudy skies. A mix of clouds and sunshine and dry. Friday and Saturday, mid-70s. Friday, upper 70s by Saturday. Right now, 64. I'm staff meteorologist Laura Lockwood.
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1: Isn't that the point? Like, garbage is stinky?
0: No, but it's too stinky, and I'm charging you for it. It's the phone, Jenks, tomorrow morning at 8:30.

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6: Here's your X1071 Tri-State Forecast. Lows will blow from 57 overnight under partly cloudy skies. Sunshine mixed with clouds at times again. Thursday, daytime highs approaching 77. Lows dip down to about 58. Thursday night, partly cloudy skies. A mix of clouds and sunshine and dry. Friday and Saturday, mid-70s. Friday, upper 70s by Saturday. Right now, 64. I'm staff meteorologist Laura Lockwood.
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3: Here's your X-1071 Tri-State Forecast. Lows are on 57 overnight under mainly clear skies. Thursday, high of 77. Partly cloudy Thursday night, 58. Partly cloudy skies and dry. Friday and Saturday, mid-70s. Friday, low 80s by Saturday. Taking a look at the extended forecast, 88 Sunday, 93 Monday, and 93 on Tuesday. Currently 59. I'm staff meteorologist Laura Lockwood.
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3: Here's your X-1071 Tri-State Forecast. Lows are on 57, overnight under mainly clear skies. Thursday, high of 77. Partly cloudy, Thursday night, 58. Partly cloudy skies and dry. Friday and Saturday, mid-70s. Friday, low 80s by Saturday. Taking a look at the extended forecast, 88 Sunday, 93 Monday, and 93 on Tuesday. Currently, it's 60 degrees. I'm staff meteorologist Laura Lockwood.
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1: Isn't that the point? Like, garbage is stinky?
0: No, but it's too stinky, and I'm charging you for it. It's the phone, Jenks, tomorrow morning at 8:30.

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3: Here's your X1071 Tri-State Forecast. Partly cloudy today with highs around 77. Partly cloudy skies tonight, lows dip down to about 58. Partly cloudy tomorrow, highs around 76. Partly cloudy Saturday with a high of 81. 88 Sunday. A peek at the extended shows, 93 Monday, 93 Tuesday, and 92 on Wednesday. Right now, 59. I'm staff meteorologist Laura Lockwood.
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2: 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You've played it cool and I've played it dumb. 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
1: The following is a public affairs presentation of Queen Bee Radio, and I'm Rob Spengler. We're joined in studio today by Alice in Dairyland, Sarah Hagenow. First of all, thank you for joining us this morning, Alice.
2: Well, thank you so much for having me this morning.
1: So your run as Alice in Dairyland, sadly, is just about to come to an end. We'll get to that in a moment, but right now we want to talk June Dairy Month, because we are in the thick of it. And I guess my first question is, why is National Dairy Month significant here in Wisconsin?
2: Well, as many know, Wisconsin is America's Dairyland, and that's a title that we wear very proudly. As America's Dairyland, we perhaps have the biggest celebration of June Dairy Month as well. Of course, this is a nationwide recognition of the impact that our dairy community has throughout the country and the entire state. But in Wisconsin, we celebrate unlike any other. Our dairy industry contributes about $52.8 billion to our state's economy annually, which is nearly half of agriculture's total economic impact. But the reason for all of this is our dairy farmers. We have more dairy farms than any other state, and those dairy farming families are really at the forefront of feeding communities across the state, across the nation, and the entire world. 99% of these dairy farms are family-owned, which is a very special figure for our state. Many of these farming families span multiple generations, and some might be getting started with something new in their first generation. But either way, these farming families blend tradition with innovation every single day to care for their land, care for their animals, care for their water, and their surrounding communities with that dedication and that pride that is so characteristic of Wisconsin dairy. Now, this June, there are many statewide celebrations happening, as there are every June. So this is really the perfect time to connect with our state's rich dairy heritage and really honor and recognize those farming families who are born to dairy.
1: Sarah Hagenow joining us, Alice in Dairyland. Now, Sarah, we want to talk June being an utterly good time to try new recipes. What are ways we can choose real Wisconsin dairy all year long?
2: As many know, dairy really is a badge of honor here in Wisconsin. We really set the global standard for dairy quality, dairy craftsmanship, and dairy innovation, which you can taste in every sip of milk, scoop of ice cream, spoonful of yogurt, bite of cheese, pat of butter, and so much more. This June, there are many different recipes that allow you to bring some of this homegrown excellence into your own kitchen and perhaps try something new with a backyard barbecue recipe, maybe something for a picnic, or just enjoying a meal at home with your family. One recipe that I'm really enjoying this June is a grilled feta and watermelon salad. Now, this recipe uses award-winning feta cheese as well as Greek yogurt for the dressing, which is then stacked with watermelon slices, fresh greens, and blueberries to really give your summer that bright and fresh taste, which is perfect heading into our 4th of July celebrations as well. It has a very aesthetic appeal of some red, white, and blue too. You can find this recipe and many more just like it at wisconsincheese.com/recipes. 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The way to tell if you're buying Wisconsin dairy products is to look for the Proudly Wisconsin Cheese or Proudly Wisconsin Dairy badge on product packaging. 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
1: Absolutely. It's Wisconsin. It's what we do. Sarah Hagenow, again, our Alice in Dairyland, joining us for June Dairy Month. We want to wrap up by asking, how can we celebrate Wisconsin dairy this June?
2: I think one of the best ways to celebrate June Dairy Month is to attend one of those Breakfast on the Farm events that I mentioned earlier. These really allow attendees to visit a real Wisconsin dairy farm and meet one of those farming families that are blending tradition with innovation every day. You have the chance to hear from the farming family, actually see some of those technologies and sustainable practices that they're implementing. You get to enjoy a delicious breakfast, and who doesn't love that, right? And get the most of those dairy products. There's usually farm tours, and there's fun for the whole family to engage with. 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For folks looking for a Breakfast on the Farm event coming up in their area, they can visit wisconsindairy.org/National Dairy Month. And there's a full list of dairy breakfasts to finish out these last few weeks of June Dairy Month.
1: Absolutely. Speaking of finishing out, we did want to wrap by saying, hey, thank you again throughout the year for joining us as Alice in Dairyland, our latest representative. Your reign, I guess, is coming to an end. How has it gone? And when is your last day officially, I guess?
2: Yes. So my last day officially as Alice in Dairyland will be July 6th, when Anastasia Poole, our 79th Alice in Dairyland, will take over the role and start being the official ambassador for Wisconsin agriculture in her role. We are so excited for her to immerse herself in Wisconsin agriculture and continue to share those really heartfelt stories on behalf of our farmers and ranchers. I know for myself, this whole experience has really been a dream come true. From a young age, I have always wanted to run for Alice in Dairyland, and now having the opportunity to represent the industry that has quite literally built me into who I am has been such an honor and such a humbling experience. I will forever be grateful for my time as the 78th Alice in Dairyland.
1: Well, you've done a great job.
2: Thank you.
1: It's Sarah Hagenow, our Alice in Dairyland, joining us. This has been a special presentation, public affairs presentation of Queen Bee Radio, and I'm Rob Spangler.
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5: 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Sunshine mixed with clouds at times today, with daytime highs approaching 77. Partly cloudy skies again tonight, lows level off around 58. A mix of clouds and sun tomorrow, highs level off around 76. A mix of clouds and sun Saturday, with daytime highs approaching 81. 88 Sunday. Right now, it's 58 degrees. I'm staff meteorologist Jennifer Vujcicki.
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5: Oh, let's do this thing. Good morning. We are Joey and Lauren. Hello, Lauren. How are we doing?
6: Good morning. Oh, great. It was great. I went to bed last night, but right before I went to bed, I had a cinnamon roll. And I got to say,
5: it's the way to do it.
6: Didn't feel great during the night. I was feeling a little heartburny, a little stuffed and bloated, but I was like, that was a good choice. No regrets. I loved it.
5: A little sweet treat is nice. Now, did you ever, are you a midnight snacker? Like, if you wake up hungry, will you just go and grab something real quick?
6: Yeah.
5: I've done that with a little wheel of cheese. Yeah. We get those little cheese wheels covered in the wax.
6: Nice little cheese. No problem.
5: They just taste better than a cheese stick. There's something about it that I
6: kind of gatekeep them, though. Like, is it bad that we buy regular cheese sticks for the kids, but we buy the good stuff for us? And our son the other day was like, Mom, can I have a cheese circle? That's what he calls them. And I was like,
5: No, you get the cheese sticks, buddy.
6: When you're older.
5: Yeah.
6: It's like when
5: you have a barbecue. Steaks for the adults, hot dogs for the kids. It's just how the world works.
6: Totally. That was my childhood.
5: All right, let's get to trending stories.
6: All right, Diet Coke drinkers, beware. All right, it's next on Joey and Lauren. Joey.

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2: It's Joey and Lauren. It's Trending Stories. It's right now. What's going on?
3: Diet Coke drinkers, beware. I just read a study that says people who drink one Diet Coke a day are nearly three times more likely to develop dementia. Now, I did fact check this article.
2: That's some heavy news this morning.
3: It's more of they see similarities. They see the relation. They see some of it, right? There isn't like, they haven't done like blood tests and stuff the Diet Coke drinkers.
2: It's
3: and stuff
2: like one of the first questions they ask someone with dementia. Do you like Diet Coke?
3: They see a commonality
2: between Diet Coke
3: drinkers and dementia.
2: There's Diet Coke's the most popular soda in the world? Is that correct? Maybe Original Coke.
3: I think Original Coke probably still is.
2: It's got to be up. It's top five for sure. So maybe there's just the odds of someone that has dementia also likes Diet Coke is probably pretty high.
3: Sure. Yeah, right? I mean, that's a good point. But I know a lot of people go, they hear this, they don't care.
2: Yeah.
3: I'm still drinking my Diet Coke.
2: Yeah, man. It's, not to get all serious, but we were just visiting my parents, and that's one of my biggest fears is my parents developing. No, dementia. Not Diet Coke. Although they don't have it. They're a Dr. Pepper family.
3: Like,
2: so they're good.
3: That was a fear of mine, too. They didn't have any Diet Coke in the house.
2: My mom said that. She's like, we have every other soda except for Diet Coke.
3: I get you. It's a terrible, terrible disease. So, I mean, take that information with what you will. Some people will say, I don't care.
2: I don't care, yeah.
3: Some people will say, okay, maybe I'll cut back to have one every other day. There you go. There's a solution. Did you see Instagram has now changed the way you can do your captions on your photos? If you're posting they call it a carousel of photos, where you post like multiple photos. You can swipe
2: have different
3: through.
2: Captions?
3: You can have a different caption for each photo.
2: Got it.
3: Actually, I think it's pretty smart.
2: That's kind of like the OG Facebook. When someone goes, sorry for the photo dump, 88 photos of my time in Cancun. This is a fish we saw. This is our instructor for parasailing.
3: This is the little, this is the second margarita.
2: Exactly. Beach vibes. My office for today. Heard it's snowing back home.
3: Not a bad place to be working.
2: Listen, you want to post about your vacation, that's fine. But I don't need three collages of 72 photos each.
3: I love it, though. We're different. I love
2: when
3: my friends post photos of their vacations. I love swiping through and looking at them.
2: At the airport. Gotta go home, sad face. Back to reality.
3: Yeah, it's always the photo on the airplane. We've done it.
2: Yeah.
3: You take a selfie on the airplane and you're all, a little frowny face.
2: 5 o'clock somewhere.
3: so there you go. You can now update your Instagram captions. Men, y'all are happier married than women are.
2: I would think so.
3: You think so?
2: Yeah.
3: I was shocked to see that. It says, this new article says, after decades of research, they've now confirmed that marriage benefits men more than women.
2: Yes, have you seen?
3: So like, men are much more happy being married than women are.
2: Well, I think about, if we live old into our age and you die first, I mean, my diet is going to be hot dogs on white bread. I mean, it's just going to be, it's just going to be
3: Right now, we're hot dogs on wheat bread.
2: Yeah.
3: So, you know.
2: Great example. When I'm gone, if I'm out of town for something and Lauren's home alone, she'll like be like, I just started this project in the backyard. I did this and that. If Lauren and the kids are gone, I don't do a single thing for as long as they're gone. Like, it's crazy. Like, if I drop...
3: I'm super productive.
2: If I drop something on the floor, I'll be like, I'll pick it up right before they come home.
3: It says married men live longer. They report higher life satisfaction, have better mental health outcomes, and recover faster from illnesses than others.
2: Yeah. Trust me. I have some friends that are single, and they got the mattress on the floor. They're just like... You know, it's tacos every night. I'm just telling you, I think it's...
3: A couple of paper plates in the cabinet and call it good.
2: Fellas, settle down. Settle down
3: with
2: someone.
3: And those are some of your trending stories.
2: It's Joey and Lauren.
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9: Here's your X1071 Tri-State forecast. Sunshine mixed with clouds at times today, with daytime highs approaching 77. Partly cloudy skies again tonight, lows level off around 58. A mix of clouds and sun tomorrow, highs level off around 76. A mix of clouds and sun Saturday, with daytime highs approaching 81. 88 Sunday. Right now, it's 58 degrees. I'm staff meteorologist Jennifer Wojcicki.

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1: It's Joey and Lauren. I had a mental breakdown last night, and I said, you know what? Maybe I'm the first person that's ever done this. I've never heard of anybody else doing this, but I did it. I'm sick of it. And it has to do with my socks. Ladies and gentlemen, boys and girls, we got to find a term for what I did last night, but I did a sock reset. So what I realized is I, Lauren, have not worn a matching pair of socks in probably a year. And it's unbelievable. Like right now, my socks are not matching. And I've got long socks, short socks. I've got white socks, black socks, gray socks, but none of them match. I can never find two of the same ones. It's just awful. Like every morning I have a sock basket. It's this little like plastic tote tub thing in our closet. And it's just full of socks. And I literally just pray that I can find two somewhat similar socks. And so literally last night I was putting some socks away because I did some laundry. And again, not one, because most people roll up their socks together, right? As a pair.
0: I think so. Yeah.
1: I can't do that. They're all individuals because they're all just misfits. And I put them in my basket and I said, what am I doing? What am I bleeping doing? I am a middle-aged man that literally for years just hopes and prays that every single morning I can find matching socks. So you know what I did? I went online, I bought, I think it was 12 pairs of socks, and I will be getting rid of all my socks and literally starting over from square one.
0: If that's your biggest problem is finding matching socks in the morning, like, I'm so sorry.
1: But I guarantee, I guarantee you no one's doing this.
0: So you did a purge.
1: I did a sock purge. I literally said, I'm done with this.
0: Hang on a second. What are you doing? Are you throwing them out?
1: What? Yeah, I mean, I think so. Like, I could donate them, but I would just be passing down the problem. Like,
0: good point.
1: Right?
0: See, I have more of a problem with finding, like, I'll find a pair. And I'm like, yes, I found a pair. Because I agree. It is hard. Sometimes they get mix-matched. But then one of them has a freaking hole in it, and it drives me.
1: I would take that over not matching at all.
0: No. I will not wear a sock with a hole in it. I can't. Like, there's something icky. It feels.
1: Sure,
0: I
1: can understand that.
0: So I'd rather wear mismatched.
1: I have black and gray right now, and if I have, heaven forbid, go into a shoes off household, I look like an idiot. Look like Bozo the Clown walking around.
0: You really think people are going to judge that?
1: Yes. A grown man that can't find matching socks? I'm not 12. Right? I'm not dressing myself for the first time.
0: I think there's a lot of people that are just like you.
1: No one's done this, though. I'm telling you,
0: no one's purged their socks.
1: I'm telling you, I think 99% of people
0: just
1: treat socks like we all treat socks, which is you buy some every once in a while, you keep them for years, you just find a match, and you move on with your day. I don't think many people think of, like, I think a lot of people almost do that with underwear. Like, I'm not purging my underwear. I normally just keep them, right? And I add to my repertoire. I add to my arsenal.
0: You add to the collection.
1: I get a couple of new pairs every once in a while. But, like, I have socks in there that I've had since college. I've had socks in there that I've had maybe since high school. And what do? We go through it. And I said, this is ridiculous. I'm going to spend more at Costco than I am on socks. And so they arrived today. I'm very excited. A brand new fresh set.
0: You probably need more than 12 pairs. Like, I would think you probably need, like, 20 pairs just to keep it going.
1: No, see, that's the problem. That's the problem is you all just keep adding and adding and adding, and then it just turns into a nightmare. So, no, I'm sticking with 12. I have 12 pairs for the rest of my life. I'm not going anymore. I'm done. I'll keep a couple of long pairs for, like, you know, if I'm wearing pants or it's cold or whatever, but I'm done, and I'm so excited. And I'm telling you right now, if you are like me and you just don't even know what your sock situation is, just do it. Seriously. It's going to cost you, maybe it'll cost you, if you get nice socks, $60. But guess what? You're going to be able to wake up.
0: $60? Hold on a
1: second. Mine weren't $60.
0: Hold on a second. Who on earth would be buying $60 socks?
1: If you're getting 12 pair, it could, I mean, Lauren.
0: Joey, a 12-pack of socks should be like $10, right? Like, aren't socks
1: maybe,
0: cheap?
1: But
0: maybe it's been so long since I bought socks.
1: I think it's probably
0: been
1: a while because you're like everybody else. So I'm because I know you have socks since high school, and that's ridiculous.
0: I also have a sock problem.
1: So
0: it's not keeping me up at night.
1: I will keep everyone updated, but I'm so excited to say that I think it's like 3 o'clock this afternoon. 18 pairs of socks should be on my doorstep,
0: and oh, no,
1: I
0: would it's just 18.
1: Be,
0: okay,
1: or 12, and I will be getting rid of all the others. It's exciting.
0: Yay!
1: I have such a lame life.
0: The excitement when you're an adult when you get socks.
1: I've inspired people today that are saying, you know what, Joey, I'm dealing with the same
0: thing. If you go home and do a sock purge, will you please take a picture of it and send it to us on Instagram?
1: It's Joey and Lauren.
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1: It's Joey and Lauren. We're getting to the phone janks. I can't even talk.
0: Getting to the phone janks.
1: So we messed with Trisha to let her know her garbage is too stinky for the trash guys. It's too stinky. So
0: isn't that what garbage is?
1: It's, you would think.
0: Stinky.
1: But we're charging you a stink fee because of it. The phone janks is next on Joey and Lauren.

0: You better not answer that.
1: It's another
0: Phone Janks.
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1: Toys Done Right Body Shop in Dubuque.
2: It's Joey and Lauren. It's time for the Phone Janks. So Joshua wanted us to mess with his wife, Trisha. So here's the deal. We just make this simple. We're calling from the trash company, the trash and recycling company. Let her know, hey, your trash is too smelly. Like, that's it. That's all we got. Your trash is too stinky. Well, it's trash. Yeah, I know, but it's really stinky, and the guys are frustrated. And so what happens? Well, we need to charge you a $13.99 stink fee. That'll go over well. It's the Phone Janks.
3: Hello?
2: Hey, is this Trisha?
3: Yeah, this is her.
2: Trisha, hey, Mark, over with. How are you?
3: I'm okay.
2: Hey.
3: What is this in regards to?
2: Hey, no worries. Just want to give you a quick call. You know, we pick up your trash and recycling every single week. I was just calling you in particular. We're getting some feedback from the guys on your route, and I just wanted to bring it to your attention. Maybe you're not aware, maybe you are, but we're getting reports that your garbage and your waste is very, I don't know how else to say it. I should have a better word, but very stinky. So, yeah, our guys.
3: I don't know if my trash smell. Yeah, it's trash. My trash, of course, it smells.
2: Sure, sure. Hey, we get that. I'm in the trash business. I understand trash is, it's not the mess. It's not roses, right? But the feedback from the guys, I mean, I'll just read. So they're able to give feedback on their routes, you know, just to make sure everyone's getting the great service. And I know your trash can number is 3. And they said that this can in particular smells like a dead raccoon got covered in barbecue sauce.
3: That's a very great.
2: It's just really stinky.
3: Poetry,
2: so if you want to, we're just saying, if you could just figure that out. The guys are having a hard time, dealing with it. Are you putting stink bombs in there?
3: I have no idea what to really say to this. It's just trash. Like, I throw out my trash. I don't.
2: Well, but it's
3: trash,
2: stinky.
3: Like everybody else's trash. I don't know how to make it not smell because it's garbage.
2: Well, we want to let you know it would fall under the umbrella of it's called a stink fee. We're reworking the name, but we're just going to have to charge you an extra stink fee per month because you're kind of past that stink level. It's an extra $13.99.
3: No, I'm not paying extra because my trash smells. Everyone's trash smells.
2: That's the whole point.
3: We're getting it out of the house.
2: Yeah, no, your trash does smell. What we're saying is your trash really smells. So, again, it's a $13.99 stink fee.
3: No.
2: What do you
3: no,
2: mean?
3: I
2: no,
3: need to
2: I mean
3: speak with someone else. This is insane. No,
2: okay. Well,
3: no,
2: there's
3: we're not.
2: Well, there's some other options. I want to let you know if you want to avoid the $13.99 monthly stink fee, which is totally up to you. You can go with some other options. One of the guys suggested maybe you go in with some perfume or cologne, maybe some Acqua di Gio, and just kind of give it a spritz before trash day. Do you want to do that?
3: Do you want me to deodorize my trash? You want me to go spend money on perfume to put on my trash or pay a fee? Like, this is ridiculous. It's trash.
2: Well,
3: take the away. That's what my trash is for.
2: But
3: this is nuts.
2: Like a,

0: throw in an Old Spice stick, you know, when you throw out your trash or something. Or maybe stop eating fish. I don't know what's going on. But right now we're going to charge the $13.99 stink fee. I am going to have to put a $6.99 inconvenience fee for just how this phone call is gone.
1: I'm not paying any of this. I need to speak with someone else. I need to speak with your supervisor.
0: Maybe go on like a clean diet. Maybe like kale or...
1: you need to stop getting into like what I am or I'm not cooking in my home as though this report of my trash being extra smelly is, first of all, accurate.
0: Okay.
1: Second of all, not normal.
0: This is ridiculous. Right. I understand you're a little upset. It's kind of weird to be like, hey, we just found out you got some stanky trash, and I deal with stank all day. But what if we talk to your husband, Joshua, because this is Joey from Joey and Lauren, and this is a phone jinx, and your husband set you up to mess with you, and you don't husband Joshua wanted us to mess with you, so he's like, let's just say that the trash is too stinky. You have normal stinky trash, not extra stinky, okay?
1: Oh my God. Well, you know who's going to be taking out the trash forever.
0: Yeah, I think so.
1: From now on.
0: I feel like mentally I've scarred you where you're going to be now extra cautious about how your trash smells, even though you know it's a joke.
1: Yeah, I think I will be. And I think Joshua needs to be in charge of all of it.
0: I think so. It's Joey and Lauren
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2: It's Joey and Lauren. It's Throwback Thursday in honor of Toy Story 5. The Throwback Thursday question is, favorite Disney movie from childhood or Pixar, depending on your age. Now, Pixar was kind of, I mean, I was, how old was I for Toy Story 1? I was like 6 or 7 for Toy Story 1.
3: No way.
2: Yes.
3: No way.
2: Yes, Toy Story 1.
3: You're probably older than that, right?
2: For Toy Story 1?
3: I don't know when it came
2: well,
3: out.
2: Well, either way.
3: I just remember watching it.
2: Yeah, maybe I was 10, but that was kind of, wasn't Bugs Life, or not Bugs Life, or was Bugs Life the first Pixar? Either way.
3: I'll Google it. What
2: favorite Disney movie, favorite Pixar movie?
3: Pixar movie was, hold please, Toy Story.
2: Okay, so Toy Story was the first Pixar movie. Do you want to do Pixar or Disney? Is it under the same umbrella? Yeah, I think it's the same.
3: I mean, I always consider them kind of the same. Now, you're saying what was your favorite Disney or Pixar movie from
2: childhood? Yes.
3: Not like current day.
2: No, this is like when you were a kid, what was the movie?
3: Oh, Joey. My favorite, I think nobody else, it's nobody else's favorite.
2: You have like
3: everybody wants to be a cat. Everybody, everybody, everybody wants to be a cat. Da, da.
2: I don't even know what you're talking about. Lauren,
3: I
2: don't.
3: The Aristocats?
2: Oh, the Aristocats.
3: I love the Aristocats.
2: I don't even know
3: so
2: if I've seen it.
3: And I don't even like cats.
2: Is that one of those old Disney movies that probably be canceled by today's culture? Like one of those?
3: Wait. You've never seen Aristocats?
2: I don't think so.
3: Shut up.
2: Lauren, I was the youngest out of 6.
3: I'm going to show you a picture of it.
2: I have shared this
3: matter.
2: A lot.
3: You
2: I know,
3: can still
2: but
3: watch a good flick.
2: No, there was one TV and 6 kids. You think I had a choice on what we got to watch?
3: Aristocats.
2: No. I was the hump on the log.
3: It came out in 1970. It's an old Disney movie. Remember these little cats?
2: Oh, I know what you're talking about. I just don't know if I've seen it.
3: Oh, I want to watch it.
2: What's
3: now.
2: The Rotten Tomatoes score?
3: It was
2: I just
3: my
2: wanna
3: favorite.
2: Know. What's the review say?
3: Do they
2: say?
3: Do that? Okay.
2: I'm sure they...
3: Rotten Tomatoes.
2: All
3: right,
2: because I'm going to compare my favorite Disney movie as a childhood.
3: Okay, wait a minute. Rotten Tomatoes, Aristocats movie was a 70% on the popcorn meter and 64% on the tomato meter.
2: Yeah, mine crushes you. 96% on Rotten Tomatoes for my favorite Disney movie. 1992. 92% on the popcorn meter.
3: Came out in 1992?
2: Yep. Came out in 1992.
3: Guess?
2: Yes, you can.
3: Came out in 1992.
2: I was obsessed. I was obsessed with this as a kid.
3: Is there a dead parent?
2: Yeah, because I don't think I know the guy's parents, the lead character's parents. They're not a thing.
3: I always feel like the early Disney movies, there's like a dead parent.
2: Come on now.
3: Like
2: think
3: Bambi.
2: About it. Think about it. He was cool.
3: He was cool.
2: He was hip.
3: He was cool.
2: He was
3: hip.
2: Kind.
3: He was kind. Oh, Robin Hood?
2: No.
3: No, not Robin Hood.
2: She was hot.
3: She was... Aladdin.
2: Yeah, Jasmine.
3: Oh my gosh.
2: Jasmine got me going as a kid. I'm not gonna lie.
3: Oh my gosh.
2: I absolutely had a crush on her as a kid. That's okay. She showed a little midriff, a little belly shirt. I absolutely had a crush on Jasmine.
3: Oh my gosh.
2: 100%.
3: You know what? Aladdin is a very good one.
2: And Aladdin's
3: and
2: great.
3: Robin Williams as
2: yes,
3: the genie.
2: Yes.
3: Very funny.
2: Yes. Aladdin.
3: Jafar was
2: so
3: scary though. Jafar freaked me out.
2: It had everything, okay? Aladdin had everything. It was funny because of Robin Williams as the genie.
3: A little romance.
2: It was a little romance, but not too much. A little bit of magic with the carpet. And then Jafar was top 10 scary villain in Disney history.
3: I think so.
2: Aladdin.
3: Very evil. And super creepy, too. Because wasn't he trying to marry Jasmine? And she was like 16?
2: Yes. There was a little bit of problems there,
3: yeah,
2: okay?
3: Yeah, there are problems.
2: There were some issues there, for sure. But I feel like all the early Disney movies, it was always just like old men trying to marry 16-year-olds. It's like, dude,
3: yeah,
2: what
3: like,
2: are we doing?
3: What Little Mermaid.
2: Yeah.
3: Prince
2: little,
3: Eric.
2: Yes. Yes. Prince, that would be...
3: You know, I would like to talk to the... freaks that created these early Disney movies. Actually,
2: yes.
3: No, I don't want to talk to them.
2: I know. But Aladdin. Probably it was my favorite because mostly I had a crush on Jasmine. And so when I was a kid, my dream girl was whoever looked like Jasmine. It's a true story. Yep.
3: Well, there,
2: and
3: there
2: you have
3: you
2: dark
3: go.
2: Hair.
3: I am Jasmine.
2: You don't show much midriff and you don't wear those poofy
3: I've
2: pants.
3: I've had two
2: but,
3: kids,
2: you know,
3: Summer. Yeah. Nobody needs to see that.
2: All right,
3: got tiger stripes now. She had a pet tiger. I got tiger stripes. Thanks
2: if
3: to
2: you
3: children.
2: Look, if you tilt your head, my stretch marks look like tiger stripes.
3: Do you remember her?
2: You are the tiger queen.
3: Do you remember her tiger's name?
2: No.
3: It was Raji.
2: Oh, yeah.
3: Remember? I remember.
2: Yeah, she was really rich and famous. And
3: okay,
2: all that
3: but you got to watch Aristocats. It's all right. Cute.
2: All right. That sounds like a good plan. 1970s.
3: It was the really Ritz, Ritz-Carlton of cats. It was the rich cats.
2: And someone that's allergic, I
3: then
2: just won't have any.
3: They got in cahoots with the... you know, the barnyard.
2: Yeah.
3: The barnyard cat, basically. Yeah.
2: It's kind of like
3: the
2: Aladdin.
3: The alley cat.
2: It's like Aladdin.
3: Yeah, he's the alley cat.
2: Because it's like Aladdin. He's just like stealing loaves of bread. And then all of a sudden, here's this rich, fancy girl with a belly ring. And that is Throwback Thursday. It's Joey and Lauren.
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5: Good morning. 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The grant to Dubuque Soccer Club will support the development of an indoor youth soccer facility. Butler Children's Garden Foundation received final approval for the second-year payment of a previously approved grant commitment to support Wonderwood Gardens, the just-opened 2.5-acre children's garden and woodland playground. The grant to Dyersville Events, which owns and operates the Field of Dreams movie site, will support the site's professional ballpark. It is renewable up to 5 years. Friday afternoon, the Grant County Sheriff's Office was notified of a two-vehicle crash with reported injuries at the intersection of County Z and Highway 11. 78-year-old James Ashmore of Livingston was traveling east on Highway 11. At the same time, 22-year-old Eli Lassen of Dubuque, Iowa, was traveling south on County Z. Lassen failed to yield the right-of-way and pulled onto Highway 11 into the path of Ashmore, causing the crash. Both vehicles sustained heavy damage, and Ashmore and his passenger were transported to Finley Hospital in Dubuque for treatment of injuries. Lassen was not injured in the crash and was cited for failure to yield the right-of-way from a stop sign. 4 California markets and 2 Arizona markets will comprise the United States Hockey League's West Coast expansion, the league announced Wednesday. The new teams will meet with league personnel in July to determine the necessary items, including venues, leases, and team brandings, for a launch in 2027-2028. The top junior development circuit in the country will be expanding for the first time since the Madison Capitals returned to the league in 2014. The USHL currently consists of 16 teams from 8 states. The National Weather Service confirms Iowa's already had 72 tornado touchdowns this year, putting us far ahead of last year's count that only saw 32 twisters strike all year long. Iowa averages about 50 tornadoes per year. While there were 72 confirmed twisters statewide so far this year, with half a year left on the calendar, that figure compares to just 5 tornadoes by this date in 2025, which was a very light year for twisters. Iowa set a tornado record in 2024 with a total of 125 touchdowns. That topped the previous record of 120 tornadoes 2 decades before in 2004. During April and May alone in 2024, Iowa had 98 tornadoes. Illinois leads the nation's tornado count this year with 196 confirmed. For those stories and more, pick up a copy of the Telegraph Herald or go to telegraphherald.com. The Telegraph Herald is brought to you by TH Media. I'm Courtney Chaffee, and that's your latest Tri-State Area News.
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12: Details. Here's your X1071 Tri-State forecast. Sunshine mixed with clouds at times today, with daytime highs approaching 77. Partly cloudy skies again tonight, lows level off around 58. A mix of clouds and sun tomorrow, highs level off around 76. A mix of clouds and sun Saturday, with daytime highs approaching 81. 88 Sunday. Right now, it's 58 degrees. I'm staff meteorologist Jennifer Wojcicki.

0: X1071.
1: All right, coming up next, you know me, I don't mess with expired things. Lauren has a list of things that surprisingly expire probably don't realize.
0: Things you didn't even know expire.
2: Yes. How'd you know?
1: Does tape expire?
0: I don't know. It's next right here on Joey and Lauren.

0: X1071.
1: Joey and Lauren, I don't know if I'm ready for this. Things that expire, because you know me and expired foods. If you don't know me and expired foods, I don't mess with them. I won't touch them. I don't get close to them. I'm talking candy, soda, all the things with preservatives.
0: Sugar.
1: I won't do it.
0: I'll say most foods do expire, so you're spot on there. But these are things that maybe you thought didn't have an expiration date, and they actually do. So this was pretty surprising to me. Things you didn't know expire. Okay. Are you ready?
1: I'm ready.
0: Gasoline. If you have like a tank of gasoline in your garage to use for the lawnmower, a generator, or something like that, it expires after 3 months. Does that blow your mind?
1: Yes, that absolutely blows my mind.
0: It probably still definitely works, right? It's just probably not as quality.
1: Yeah, like what about like if you travel somewhere for the summer and you leave a car?
0: Right.
1: Or
0: your commute is very, very minimal, so you have the same tank of gas for 3 months. I could see that happening.
1: I swear to you, my dad had the same gas tank for the lawnmower for like years. Like it was just like the same one.
0: Like you never saw him fill it up.
1: Yeah.
0: Yeah, maybe. So, I mean, I'm sure it still works if you put it in your car, but maybe it's just not as
1: efficient.
0: Not as good. Hand sanitizer does expire. Now, much longer shelf life, 3 years.
1: But still, I mean, we've got a bottle here that has been here since 2020 because they gave everyone hand sanitizers during COVID.
0: Still using it.
1: So it's on 6 years and we've still got like half of it through.
0: Motor oil, also surprising. 5 years, though. It'll last for 5 years.
1: Still surprising.
0: Car tires. Did you know your car tires have expiration?
1: Tires. Well, that makes me worried.
0: Now, take this all with a grain of salt. I'm sure it means after this many years, it's good to replace them. But it all depends on your tread and all those things.
1: Yeah, but have you ever seen like a really old tire and it gets all dried and crackly? Like my dad had a truck and I'm like, these things look like they're hanging on by
0: a
1: thread.
0: Super bald. They say 6 years.
1: Okay.
0: 6 years for the tires. This one surprised me as well. And I want to go look at ours. We have it in the pantry. It is a fire extinguisher.
1: Oh, wow.
0: Fire extinguishers have an expiration of 10 years.
1: Okay.
0: We've had ours for a very long time.
1: Thank goodness. Yeah, we've had ours for longer than 10 years.
0: Why does it expire if it's completely sealed in the thing?
1: Yeah, and also bad time to find out when you have a fire. Nothing comes out. You're like, cool.
0: No, honey, did you replace this? It's been 9 years and 9 months.
1: Yeah, exactly. It just stops.
0: smoke alarms. We've heard about this. Always check them. Get them tested. 10 years. They say is kind of the expiration date of your smoke alarms if they stop working.
1: Oh, anything worse than like when you're in the middle of the night?
0: Beep, beep. And it always is, it happens to be every time without fail when you got a newborn in the house.
1: Yeah,
0: I don't know why, but like when we had our littles, I swear, when both of them were babies, it was truly, that was when the beep was going off on the smoke alarm and it was always in the nursery, their bedroom.
1: Yep, absolutely.
0: Like, no! And then they wake up. Sunscreen expires after 3 years. This is good to know because I actually just threw out a couple of bottles of sunscreen from last year, and now I'm mad that I did. I thought, it's been a year. It's probably not effective anymore. No,
1: my problem is with that spray sunscreen, I never know when that sucker's empty or not. Like, I have no, like, I can never tell
0: when
1: I'm
0: you
1: out.
0: Spray it and nothing
1: well,
0: comes
1: yeah,
0: out.
1: I know that, but I'm like, there's no way to, like, I wish it was clear so I could see how much spray is left.
0: Oh, okay. Oh,
1: I would
0: one.
1: Like that, please. Can sunscreen companies get on? Can we get a clear bottle so I can see?
0: This is funny because I swear we have spices on our cabinet shelf in our cabinet decades.
1: Yeah.
0: But they say after 2 years you should replace your spices.
1: Oh, gosh. We're still using turmeric from 2004.
0: You know what I did yesterday? I used cumin. I used cumin yesterday that I'm sure has been there for a decade.
1: Honestly, how do you keep up with that? Who, with all the stuff going on, if you got a family, how are you like, oh, honey, when you're at the store, it's a spice refresh time. Like, no one's got time for that.
0: Well, and who's going through, like, who's going through chili powder? I mean, I guess if you make some spicy.
1: But I'm with you. Like, who goes through that enough?
0: Like nutmeg. There's a reason why they sell nutmeg in the tiny bottles, because people are only using that once a year.
1: But even that, I'm like, I'm not just dumping nutmeg and stuff.
0: Bike helmets, you should replace them after 5 years. And child car seats, very important. Those do expire.
1: I know, which is crazy.
0: There are expiration dates on them. So check your car seats. Maybe this is a good reminder for y'all to check your baby's car seats and say after 6 years.
1: How in the world do car seats expire? I mean, being serious. Like, is it new technology or are they just... Does the plastic get old?
0: Maybe it's just over time.
1: Yeah. I mean, I'm not risking it. I don't want to but it's always weird to me how that expires.
0: Yeah, like for instance, you can't donate a car seat, Right. Like you can't donate those safety items. Probably for the same reason. You don't want to have
2: an
0: issue.
2: So there's just a car seat island somewhere? Just a stack of car seats?
0: Here's a little plug. I think Target does a take back day where you can bring your expired car seats and they will give you like 20% off of baby items or something.
2: Well, my parents did not love me because I had the same bike helmet my entire childhood. Like that sucker. Yeah, my parents never said.
0: Shoot, I need to check our kids' helmets.
2: Oh, yeah, those helmets are clearly over. I mean, for our oldest, he's had that sucker forever, man. Jeesh, it's Joey and Lauren.
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3: Let's do this thing. Good morning. How we doing?
4: Good morning. Very well. Today is National Handshake Day, so put her there. Do people still make deals on a handshake? And is that something that could stand up in the court of law?
3: Probably not. Yeah, when was the last time you were seriously said or told shake on it?
4: Well, that's what I'm saying.
3: Like, that doesn't
4: hold up anywhere legally, right? Like, if you were agreeing to some sort of a business deal, but you don't get it in writing and you shake a hand.
3: I'm actually terrible at handshakes, and here's why. When I was younger, I fell hard or something, and there is a little bone that I think is chipped in my right wrist. And so, if I get a firm handshake from someone, you will hear and feel a pop in my wrist. And I cannot tell you how many times someone shakes my hand and they hear and feel like, and they go, "Oh, are you okay?" And I'm like, I have to explain. No, it doesn't hurt, but it just like snaps every once in a while. I have to be like, when I was 12, it's a whole thing. And so, just know if you shake my hand hard, you're going to feel something. Maybe one day I'll be like, "Oh, my wrist."
4: You really should.
3: All right, let's get trending stories next.
4: Why are people going to start smuggling ranch dressing next right here on Joey and Lauren? Joey and Lauren.

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2: It's Joey and Lauren. It's Trending Stories with our girl Lauren. What's going on?
3: The TSA is warning people about ranch dressing.
2: I saw this. Yeah. All those Europeans that are like, I need more ranch dressing.
3: So World Cup travelers have been packing ranch dressing in their carry-ons because they come here, or they come to whatever host city, and then they try some ranch because it's not as popular elsewhere. And when they try it, they love it. They buy a bottle or two, and they try to take it back. But unfortunately,
2: you got to put that sucker in a checked bag.
3: The ounce limit when it comes to the TSA.
2: I feel like, this is a slippery slope. We should allow a pass. We should allow a ranch pass. For the time being. Like, if you're clearly a tourist and you love ranch dressing and it's in your carry-on, don't ruin their day by throwing it out. I mean, can you imagine?
3: Well, you could check it.
2: But like a 32-ounce Hidden Valley, imagine being from Italy and finding that you can take Italian pizza and dip it into Hidden Valley Ranch, and a TSA agent just throws it away in front of you.
3: TSA has poked some fun at this on social media, and they said, please avoid chugging your ranch outside security because we can actually check those bottles for you. But it is becoming an increasingly big problem, I would say, is people trying to take ranch through security.
2: See,
3: at the airport.
2: We take advantage. We take it for granted so many things.
3: What's so funny is I don't even like ranch.
2: I know. This is not even a big deal for you.
3: No, I'm like, keep it.
2: In fact, I hope all the Europeans plug your ears. Lauren just said she doesn't like ranch. They're like, that's the best thing ever invented. And you're like, I don't even like it.
3: Do you remember on Cartoon Network, the Powerpuff Girls?
2: You loved them.
3: You watched it?
2: Yeah.
3: Oh,
2: yeah,
3: okay.
2: It was great.
3: What was it? Bubbles?
2: Buttercup was my favorite.
3: Blossom.
2: The green one.
3: Mm-hmm. Blossom, Bubbles, and Buttercup.
2: Buttercup.
3: Right?
2: Buttercup was the green one. She had a little more attitude.
3: She was a little edgy. Bubbles was kind of the cutesy with the little pigtails.
2: Yeah, the
3: and
2: blonde.
3: Blossom was like the lead leader, right?
2: Or was Blossom the blonde?
3: No, the blonde was Bubbles.
2: Got it.
3: The blue one.
2: Yeah, but Bubbles is like a posh Baby Spice.
3: Yeah,
2: I always compare them to Spice Girls. And Buttercup was like Mel B, like a little more edgy.
3: Okay.
2: Right?
3: Yeah. I get you. Okay. So there's going to be a new Powerpuff Girls movie officially
2: like
3: in the
2: real life or a cartoon.
3: It's going to be animated.
2: Oh, okay.
3: So it'll be a movie based on the actual show. So.
2: I'm here for it. We are in the height of going to kids movies, and I'm fine with it.
3: But I'm not fine with this because it's like we just keep recreating things.
2: Yeah.
3: We just
2: keep
3: doing the same things.
2: The one thing I love about taking our kids to movies, though, is I don't feel pressure to go pee, to get refills, because I'm not that invested. If I go to a movie that I paid for that I want to see, it's like, well, don't drink too much Diet Coke or I'm going to have to pee. We took our kids to a movie. I'm like, oh, you guys want another refill? I'm going to go get snacks.
3: Be right back.
2: I don't care.
3: What movie did we see? Oh, the Super Mario Galaxy movie.
2: Yeah.
3: When we saw that, I was in line at concession. I had to leave the movie for like 20 minutes.
2: Yeah, but
3: I missed
2: no big deal.
3: So much. I was kind of bummed about it. I was wishing that I was seeing what was happening.
2: I will say it is a good movie.
3: M&M's might be dropping their iconic blue and brown colors as Mars is phasing out artificial dyes. So we might not see blue.
2: I'm fine.
3: Brown I didn't think was an artificial.
2: You thought that was just chocolate.
3: Right.
2: I am fine with the brown one going away, though. It's not. If I'm going to eat a candy, I want some artificial
3: colors.
2: You want
3: the artificial dye.
2: I'm probably not a great representative of what they're trying to do.
3: You got more Red Dye 40 on this thing.
2: Well, have you seen like the natural color of like Doritos and Cheetos?
3: They're starting to put them on shelves. I've seen them.
2: And again,
3: ones, yeah.
2: I mean, yes. At the end of the day, it's a good thing. But I'll tell you, it's weird to eat a Cheeto that doesn't look like a Cheeto.
3: Yeah, it feels a little.
2: I want that sucker glowing in the dark.
3: It feels like it's rotten or something.
2: Yeah, yeah.
3: Like it doesn't look right.
2: It's too natural.
3: And those are some of your trending stories.
2: It's Joey and Lauren.
3: It's Joey and Lauren on X107.1 with our Bally's Marquette Extreme 107 Days of Summer giveaway.
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14: Here's your X1071 Tri-State forecast. Sunshine mixed with clouds at times today, with daytime highs approaching 77. Partly cloudy skies again tonight, lows level off around 58. A mix of clouds and sun tomorrow, highs level off around 76. A mix of clouds and sun Saturday, with daytime highs approaching 81. 88 Sunday. Currently 60. I'm staff meteorologist Jennifer Vujicic.

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1: It's Joey and Lauren, and how wrong am I? Am I a morally bankrupt person trying to save $2? Trying to save $2 in today's economy? We have a moral dilemma that we want you to chime in on. So, of course, before we even get into it, we just want to let you know we need your voice to be heard. Text us, 68719. We took our family to a movie, and buying the tickets caused a whole big argument between Lauren and myself.
0: Dishonesty.
1: And normally, It's called a grace period. Okay.
0: Grace period. No, well, it's not.
1: Okay. It's called a gray area. Okay. So we were buying movie tickets, and by the way, buying movie tickets online, while it's very convenient, they do this stupid thing that they're like online service fee, which is basically like, oh yeah, we know you don't want to actually walk into the movie theater to buy a ticket, so we're going to charge you more to buy it on your phone. I digress. Lauren's mom is 55 years old. And the senior tickets start at 60. And I, quite frankly, as we're buying tickets, we go, boom, adult, adult, child, child. And then we get to your mom.
0: And yes, I know a lot of you are going, her mom's only 50. My mom is very young.
1: Lauren's mom is very young.
0: My mom is a young mom.
1: She's a young, spry.
0: She had me young.
1: She did. So we get to the point, two adults, two kids, and then here comes grandma. And I sit there and I go, Lauren, do a senior. She's not a senior. Lauren, it's 55. That's the gray area. 55
0: that's
1: to 60.
0: That's a 5-year swing. It's not a 1-year swing.
1: I think that 5 years for a senior, because here was my argument. Okay. So I wanted Lauren to buy, it would save us $2. Plus the popcorn and the soda and all that stuff. My thought is this: why should a 55-year-old take advantage of a senior discount for $2? Because you know, there are 60-year-olds, 61-year-olds, 62-year-olds that out of personal pride do not use the senior discount. Therefore, it balances out.
0: You really think so?
1: I know so.
0: They won't use the senior discount? When I'm a senior,
1: Lauren,
0: I know
1: plenty of people. Like, you know, some restaurants will have the senior 55 and over menu. I know people that wouldn't touch that because they're like, no way I'm ordering off the senior menu. I have more pride than that. All right. Maybe it's some sort of denial. So my thought was, get the senior ticket, which, by the way, no proof. There's no ID.
0: Checks. You
1: There's
0: literally no just
1: checking.
0: Walk in. In fact, we just walked straight to the theater.
1: Nobody even checked
0: to see if we had tickets.
1: They don't check your tickets anymore. And what are they going to do if I handed them a senior ticket? Are they really going to start that war? They're going to ask for an ID? They're going to check my wrinkles? What are they going to do? Like, they're not going to do that.
0: Yeah, and they're going to ask for ID because you don't look 55 yet.
1: I feel like there should be a gray area. And a 14-year-old kid at a movie theater is not going to ask for ID. He's not a bouncer. He's not at a club. He's not at a bar.
0: It's the principle. I didn't feel right about swinging the 5 years. I felt like, well, technically, because the senior discount started at age 60, and it says there in the fine print, and she's 55. And I was like, nah, she's not a senior yet.
1: But there's got to be a $61-year-old that's buying a normal ticket.
0: And that's fine. That's something that they are allowed to do. But my mom is not allowed.
1: So you're saying there's no gray area. Like, you got to be exactly 60 years old. If you're 59, your birthday's in 2 months, you're telling me.
0: I'm fine with that.
1: So where's the line then?
0: That's 5 years. If you're 59, I'm like, fine, just do it.
1: I find this very interesting because I know when we had a 3-year-old, There was a few times he was a 2-year-old because 2 and under were free.
0: Okay,
1: so where do you sit on that?
0: You got me there.
1: Because that's a free ticket. Because here's my argument. Because you've done the 3-year-old is actually 2 because 2 and under are free. So many places 2 and under are free.
0: I think the difference is I know that a grown adult who's bordering that age range could technically have their ID checked. Nobody is going to check my 2-year-old versus 3-year-old. They have no idea.
1: I guarantee you.
0: And so maybe that's wrong and slimy of me, but yeah, we took him to the zoo once. He was 3, but I said he was 2, and he got in for free.
1: But that's a huge swing. I'm asking for $2. I'm asking for a $2 change, all right?
0: Yeah, and you got me.
1: Yeah, there we go.
0: I don't know what to say.
1: So, 68719. Where is the gray area for a senior discount? Am I a terrible person for wanting my 55-year-old grandmother, yes, Lauren's mom is young, 55-year-old to get the 60 and over senior discount for a movie that they don't check ever? That you don't even need a ticket. I feel like you just walk in and they don't care. So 68719, where do you sit? Am I a morally bankrupt person? Should I go to jail? It's Joey and Lauren.
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0: X1071.
1: It's Joey and Lauren, makeup or breakup coming up. And does Brad have a right to do what he does to Jenny's food?
0: Yeah, I mean, this would be a very weird situation to be in. Someone messing with your food next on Joey and Lauren.

0: That's what
1: maybe,
0: we're here for.
1: Maybe we can make things better.
2: Yep.
1: Hopefully.
0: That's what our goal is. So can you give us the Cliff Notes version of you and Jenny?
3: Yeah, sure. So Jenny and I, let's see, we matched on an app maybe a month and a half ago. And we you know, had good vibes and got dinner together. And I don't know, things were going well. I thought it was a great time, which is why I'm a little surprised that she hasn't texted me back.
1: Yeah, you know, reading your message kind of about your date, and one thing stuck out to me, and you said, I never thought in my life I would be messaging you guys about a date. Like, this is something that came so out of left field for you. You never thought that you would be ghosted in this situation. Can you tell us, like, is there any red flag or anything on the date that have you been thinking about, maybe now in hindsight, that could have been the issue, or...
3: There really isn't, which is why I called, and I shouldn't be excited to call y'all, but I've been listening for a long time, and I'm I guess it is a silver lining I finally get to be on the program, but no, I was racking my brain, and I was like, I don't know what I did. Yeah. I thought we hit it off.
0: Basically, you're saying if there was a reason, I wouldn't be on the phone with you guys, so that makes sense. Okay.
1: But dinner went great as far as you're concerned.
3: It was good food. It was, you know, quiet enough place. I mean... Yeah, I don't know, unless I, you know, had food in my mouth or something, or spinach in my teeth. Yeah. I don't know.
0: Okay. Well, what we'll do, man, is we'll play a song, we'll come back, and we'll call Jenny, okay?
3: Let's do it.
0: All right, perfect. So Brad with us. Jenny is coming up next with Makeup or Breakup. It's Joey and Lauren.
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0: time to make up or break up with Joey and Lauren in the morning on X 1071.
1: It's Joey and Lauren. It is make up or break up. So Brad is with us. Went out with Jenny. I'm trying to figure out what's going on. Hello, Brad. Welcome to make up or break up. How are we?
2: Hey there. Thanks for having me. I wish I was better.
1: Okay.

0: Time to make up or break up with Joey and Lauren in the morning on X 107.1.
1: It's Joey and Lauren. It is make up or break up. So Brad says, I wouldn't be on the phone and I wouldn't have called in if I thought that I did something wrong. Like, I'm really flabbergasted. I don't know what's going on with me and Jenny. So, dinner went well. Thought he did everything right. And he's like, that's why I'm kind of, like, frustrated. I shouldn't even be in this situation. But obviously, we want to know Jenny's side of things. So we've got Jenny's number. Let's talk to her.
2: Hello.
1: Hello. Is this Jenny?
2: Yes, this is she.
1: Jenny, hello. This is Joey and Lauren, the morning radio show. How are we?
2: Hi, how are you?
1: I'm doing great.
3: We're
1: hey,
3: okay. Do you have
1: Lauren's
3: a second?
1: Here, I'm here.
2: So, what does it pertain to?
1: Well, we can explain. Yeah. So, on our show, we help people with their dating lives, and Brad reached out to us and said that he matched with you on an app a couple of months ago. You went out on a date, and he's like, I thought I did everything right, and now she's ghosting me. So did he do something? Did he say something? Have you moved on? We try to help people kind of connect the dots here.
2: Yeah, I mean, so we had a nice dinner. Everything was kind of going well, but then I kind of got the itch, to be okay. honest.
3: That's fair. Can you tell us what it was?
2: So I had a really good pasta dish, but I didn't finish it. There was maybe only like a couple bites left, and the waiter asked if I wanted it boxed, and I said no, but he kind of was like, oh wait, I do, and he scooped up my leftovers and took them home, and I thought that was completely gross.
1: That he took your leftovers?
2: I mean, it's our first date. My fork was in it, my germs.
3: Sharing food
2: really
3: is not your thing.
2: Left. Yeah, it was kind of gross.
3: So you weren't going to take them home, though. You were just going to, like, leave it. Like, he did not take your leftovers from you.
1: You just said no, and he's like, no, we actually will take those home. Yeah, it sounds like he was raised on morals and values of not wasting food. And second of all,
3: She said there was a couple bites
1: Jenny,
3: left.
1: Jenny, I'm just, you know how kissing works. So if we talk about germs here, if
3: not
1: things
3: not the same.
1: It's not the same. Sharing a fork with someone
2: not,
1: is not
2: we
1: the
2: also
1: same
2: didn't,
1: as
2: we didn't kiss either.
1: But
2: it was going in my mouth, the fork, then putting it back in the plate. It's so different.
1: I mean, if you touch the handle and you touch the menu, you got all the germs on you anyway. And Jenny, listen, you can have your opinion. I'm just saying, if the worst thing he did was preserve food and eat your leftovers, but you're saying the idea that he's going to take my leftover pasta or whatever and eat it at home just is too weird for you.
2: Yeah, it just wasn't for me. I thought it was gross.
3: Yeah, I'm actually more hung up on
2: honestly,
3: it being just a couple of bites. Feels
2: it wasn't that much left.
3: Like, if it were like half a dish, I'd be like, okay, yeah, he's not wasting it, whatever. Like, I imagine he paid for it, right, Jenny? So I imagine he's probably like, oh, okay, well, I'll take the other half. But with it being a couple of bites, I do feel like that is kind of weird. Like,
1: maybe he took it to
3: like
1: his lab to examine it and steal your identity.
3: Yeah,
1: I mean, that's what you guys are acting like. Here's the deal. Brad is actually with us on the other line. Hopefully,
3: he's eating your pasta right now.
1: He's got the to-go box in his lap. No, but seriously, Jenny, this is just a chance for Brad to explain himself. Brad, you took her leftovers home. She's like, that's gross. My germs are all on that. And it just felt weird.
4: I have to be honest. I did not see this coming. I'm baffled. I did not think it was about boxing up the food to go. I paid for the meal and I figured like it's good food. You said you enjoyed it as much and you weren't hungry. So I thought, all right, well, I'll take it home.
2: I mean, yeah, it was only a couple bites. It was kind of gross. And I mean, my fork was all over it. And not only that, but it looked like it was done. It was kind of gross already, but. Yeah, I just had the ick.
4: I'm a little worried. Like, are you saying, not to be this way, but like, are you saying you ate it in a weird way? Like, how can it be so gross? What did you
1: leave
4: at
1: a point?
2: I didn't eat it in a weird way, but like, my napkin was kind of on the plate, and it
3: just felt done. It felt wrapped up.
1: Y'all should never French kiss, because that's a whole another ball game.
3: I think if this were me, I'd go, that's weird. But I don't think I want to say I don't think it's a big enough deal to not talk to somebody again, but to each their own. I mean, Jenny, do you feel like you want to give Brad another chance? Brad, are you even interested anymore? Is this something you guys even want to work out?
4: Jenny, forgive the idiosyncrasy. Let's box that up and take it to go. You know?
1: That's sweet.
2: Okay.
1: Oh,
4: give me a
1: okay. All right. How about you go somewhere where we know there won't
3: confused.
1: Be any leftovers?
3: Does that mean they're giving each other a second chance?
1: I am confused. We'll pay for another day. We ain't paying for the leftovers, though. It's Joey and Lauren.
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6: Good morning. The Mississippi River level is steady. 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The nonprofit license holder for Dubuque's casino will award $100,000 each to Dubuque Soccer Club and Dyersville Events Incorporated and $50,000 to Butler Children's Garden Foundation. The grant to Dubuque Soccer Club will support the development of an indoor youth soccer facility. Butler Children's Garden Foundation received final approval for the second year payment of a previously approved grant commitment to support Wonderwood Gardens, the just-opened 2.5-acre children's garden and woodland playground. The grant to Dyersville Events, which owns and operates the Field of Dreams movie site, will support the site's professional ballpark. It is renewable up to 5 years. Friday afternoon, the Grant County Sheriff's Office was notified of a two-vehicle crash with reported injuries at the intersection of County Z and Highway 11. 78-year-old James Ashmore of Livingston was traveling east on Highway 11. At the same time, 22-year-old Eli Lassen of Dubuque, Iowa was traveling south on County Z. Lassen failed to yield the right-of-way and pulled onto Highway 11 into the path of Ashmore, causing the crash. Both vehicles sustained heavy damage, and Ashmore and his passenger were transported to Finley Hospital in Dubuque for treatment of injuries. Lassen was not injured in the crash and was cited for failure to yield the right-of-way from a stop sign. 4 California markets and 2 Arizona markets will comprise the United States Hockey League's West Coast expansion, the league announced Wednesday. The new teams will meet with league personnel in July to determine the necessary items, including venues, leases, and team brandings, for a launch in 2027-2028. The top junior development circuit in the country will be expanding for the first time since the Madison Capitals returned to the league in 2014. The USHL currently consists of 16 teams from 8 states. The National Weather Service confirms Iowa's already had 72 tornado touchdowns this year, putting us far ahead of last year's count that only saw 32 twisters strike all year long. Iowa averages about 50 tornadoes per year. While there were 72 confirmed twisters statewide so far this year, with half a year left on the calendar, that figure compares to just 5 tornadoes by this date in 2025, which was a very light year for twisters. Iowa set a tornado record in 2024 with a total of 125 touchdowns. That topped the previous record of 120 tornadoes 2 decades before in 2004. During April and May alone in 2024, Iowa had 98 tornadoes. Illinois leads the nation's tornado count this year with 196 confirmed. For those stories and more, pick up a copy of the Telegraph Herald or go to telegraphherald.com. The Telegraph Herald is brought to you by TH Media. I'm Courtney Chaffee, and that's your latest Tri-State Area News.
7: 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Division 4, South 89, North 74. And Division 5, South 85, North 51. 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Division 3 will have Bryce Krubal-Locker from Dodgeville, Myron Ryder from Platteville, Keaton Dempsey and Drew Ashland from Mineral Point, and Zach Hermsen from Lancaster. 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
12: Here's your X1071 Tri-State forecast. Sunshine mixed with clouds at times today, with daytime highs approaching 77. Partly cloudy skies again tonight, lows level off around 58. A mix of clouds and sun tomorrow, highs level off around 76. A mix of clouds and sun Saturday, with daytime highs approaching 81. 88 Sunday. Right now, 62. I'm staff meteorologist Jennifer Vujcic.

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1: All right, Lauren, pressure is on. The Lauren cheese, your bad joke. What do you got?
2: Two guys walked into a bar.
1: Oh, yeah?
2: The third one ducked.
1: Okay. No, we're going total dad joke there. Get it off your chest. Your confessions, your admissions, your rants, your complaints are next on Joey and Lauren.

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1: It's Joey and Lauren. It is Get It Off Your Chest time. Your confessions, your rants, your complaints, your admissions, whatever it is, we're here for it. Our AI assistant does the dirty work. Here we go.
2: Can we just stop with the gender reveal parties? No one cares.
1: Agree 100%.
3: Coming out with a bang.
1: But I do. Like, I think I'm
3: done with it. You agree 100% that no one cares? Because I actually don't agree. I think if something brings someone joy, let them celebrate that.
1: Gender reveals, I'm fine with. Gender reveal parties, I think, are dead. I think gender reveal parties of everyone come over to my house. Here's the refreshments. Aren't you supposed to bring a gift to these things, too?
3: That I don't know. I mean, I think you can. I don't think a gift would be turned away.
1: I mean, if I got a gender reveal invite, I'm bringing something. So I'm bringing a gift. Mm-hmm. But I do think they're done. Do we do parties? We didn't do parties, did we?
3: We just did our reveal on the air.
1: Yeah, you know what?
3: Like on our radio show, we found out live when everybody else found
1: out. That's right.
3: So it was like all at
1: once.
3: That's crazy.
1: That was fun. That was a fun way to do it.
3: No intimate privacy there.
1: No.
3: We didn't get to learn together. It was like live on the radio.
1: Yeah, but that was a lot of fun.
3: I would say
1: that a fun way to reveal it, yes. But these people that fly the planes that drop the dust and
3: do all that's excessive. But I think if someone wants to host a little party with their family, you know, and friends, maybe it's been a long-awaited pregnancy and they're very excited about it.
1: I'm done with the parties, though. I'm done with the parties.
3: Nobody invite Joey.
1: I go to too many birthday parties now, and there's just... When you're asking me on a Saturday afternoon to leave my couch and to put on a polo and slacks... And to stand around holding a Dixie plate with hors d'oeuvres and to just nod and smile and ask about how it's work, I'd rather sit on my couch on a Saturday afternoon.
3: All right, that's fair. Here's another one.
2: I rotate through different restaurants and say they got my order wrong so I can get free food.
3: Dang! That's so messed up!
1: That's like, you're the guy. I'm just assuming it's a dude. Maybe not. But you're the person that literally, whenever you buy something, it's like satisfaction guarantee, you're like, prove it. Right? Like, you've seen those where it's like, you know, free for 90 days and your money back. You're like, all right, I'll do it for 90 days and I'll get my money back.
3: I saw that somewhere recently. It's like on a shampoo bottle or something.
1: Like, we guarantee you love it.
3: The odds that someone is going to go through the steps on the back of the shampoo bottle...
1: And
3: go to the website, report a thing.
1: Get the rebate or whatever. Yeah.
3: You get the person in the chat responding to you. You have to send
1: a letter.
3: Out there. I'm like, it is. So our air fryer, little side story here. Our air fryer, it was a couple years ago. I know we talked about it on the air because it was crazy. But our air fryer, I just cooked something for our kids and I pulled it out. And I'm holding the air fryer basket at a scorching like 400 degrees. The handle breaks off. So the hot bin falls to the ground and nearly hit one of our kids. I mean, I was like, this is insane. So I went to the company and tried to get a new air fryer. I was trying to complain, all these things. The hoops that I had to jump through, I said, never mind.
1: Yeah, that's what they do.
3: I just was like, never mind.
1: But they get the good advertising of saying, we guarantee you'll love it or your money back. They just don't tell you that it's going to take a while. Yeah, so my friend, this is funny. When I was in college, my friend worked at a burger place, got fired or quit or whatever, but he knew in his training and working there that they had a satisfaction guarantee where... They never advertised it, but they were like, if people complain about their food, you comp their meal. So what did he do? He made us go through the drive-thru and be
3: we don't like the meal.
1: That's
3: so bad. Because
1: he couldn't do it because he worked there.
3: Yeah.
1: But he'd make everyone else do it.
3: Oh, my gosh.
1: So I kind of know what that guy's dealing with.
3: Here's another one.
2: I use my mom's credit card sometimes, and she has no clue. Mm.
3: Ooh, okay, so that's bad on both ends. Your mom should be noticing that something's happening with the credit card, and also you should not be stealing her credit card.
1: Yeah.
3: That's theft.
1: But how many parents out there, my mom's pretty budget, like, conscious, even though they're retired, but I bet I could get a couple swipes out of my parents' credit card and they don't realize.
3: I'm assuming this is a kid or someone like a teenager, maybe. So you're just at home, your mom left her wallet out, I'm going to go buy something.
1: Yeah.
3: I don't know. My mom would notice. I feel like we would notice.
1: Every single transaction I get an alert on. And you may be like, that's annoying, but I'm telling you what, I'd rather have a 218 alert for a water bottle at a gas station than to not know. Like, that would stress me out. But
3: yeah,
1: we're very
3: transparent with our money, like with each other. It's not like I hide anything from you. You hide anything from me. We're on the same page. But
1: the best is when
3: I don't care that there's alerts because I never spend money.
1: Well, you'll be driving home and like you're like, all right, I'm heading home, and then it'll be like McDonald's $6.18, and I'm like, sweet, I'm getting something.
3: And then I come home, I have nothing because I scarfed it all down in the car.
1: And that is Get It Off Your Chest. It's Joey and Lauren.
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3: All right, let's do this thing. Good morning, Lauren. How are we doing?
4: Good morning. I just had like a weird pop in my jaw just now. You recently talked about your wrist,
3: yeah.
4: But like I just yawned. Have you ever had a yawn that was like a violent yawn? Like it came on very fast
3: look
4: and sudden?
3: Look what you've done. How is that possible?
4: Like it's like a really wide open mouth yawn.
3: That was crazy.
4: I was worried my jaw would have locked in place.
3: I have had nightmares when I sleep about lockjaw. Where I opened a yawn or opened my mouth long
4: That's weird.
3: It sticks there. By the way, you know the dream I had last night? I had a dream. I left my car door open and someone took your cell phone, but then called me from it saying, hey, I was worried someone was going to steal it. So I stole it, but I need you to come pick it up. Does that make sense? Because you left your phone
5: on
3: the chair.
5: Weird.
3: So they call and they go, hey, we have your phone. I'm like, yeah, you stole it. And they're like, no, I didn't steal it. I took it so no one else took it. But please come get it.
4: We've been watching Breaking Bad before bed, which is not
3: good for
4: I'm not recommended, and I have weird dreams.
3: I know, man.
4: Weird
3: it's crazy.
4: Dreams, yeah.
3: Karaoke, we'll play it next on Joey and Lauren.
6: Joey and Lauren in the morning.

0: X1071.
1: It's Joey and Lauren, and let's play karaoke. Lauren is with us today. Lauren, not Lauren. In the studio, but Lauren and Braylee.
0: There are other people who have my name. But yes, very Lauren calm. And her daughter, Braylee.
1: What's going on, guys? Welcome to karaoke.
2: Hey, thank you for having us.
1: Oh, absolutely. I guess you guys have been trying to play this for a while. You finally got on the show, so no pressure, but all the pressure in the world is riding on both of you guys.
0: And you're right up against Joey today. Do you know how the game works?
2: Yes, we do.
1: All right.
0: Okay. Well, then no explanation needed. Just get your singing voice ready. Who wants to go first, Lauren and Braylee or Joey? What do you think, Lauren?
2: Let's do Joey.
0: Okay.
1: I take that as a challenge, a personal challenge.
0: All right, Joey, your first song is There's Nothing Holding Me Back by Shawn Mendes.

0: Yeah, that's
1: come on.
0: You superstitions, nothing like a tradition. I have no idea. You take me places
1: that tear up my reputation.
0: I wouldn't have, I wouldn't have gotten that in a million years. He's going so fast there. Yeah, so close, sure.
1: Not really, but okay. Lauren and Braylee, your first song is Grenade by Bruno Mars.

0: grenade for ya. I throw my hand on a blade for ya.
1: Way to go. Wow. Very good.
2: That was a five-star performance.
1: That was Lauren. You were singing the main part, and then you, Lauren, was doing the background.
2: Gotta help a sister out.
0: Perfect.
2: Yeah. Okay, Joey, your second song is Justin Bieber. You love him, and Love Yourself.
1: Ah, I was hoping you were going to give me Ghost. On,
3: and I think it should be something I don't want to hold back. Maybe you should know that.
1: My mama don't like you, and she likes everyone. And I never lied to admit that I was wrong. But every time... That's good enough, right?
2: That's great.
1: I don't like you, and she likes everyone. And I never lied to admit
2: good
1: that
2: job.
1: I was wrong.
2: All right. You're really into it.
1: I love that song. All right, so okay. Here we go. Pressure's on Lauren and Braylee. If they get this right, they win.
0: Great.
2: All right, you guys.
0: Lovely.
2: Your song is Kiss Me More by Doja Cat.
0: You know...

0: think they get the point. I think the fact they've been trying to get on this show for a while, they finally get on. Lauren and Braylee, we're going to hook you guys up, all right? Way to go.
1: Thank you.
0: Absolutely.
2: Yeah, of course.
0: It's Joey
2: still
0: and...
2: still singing.
0: Yeah, exactly. Just keep on singing. It's Joey and Lauren.
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14: Here's your X1071 Tri-State forecast. Partly cloudy skies today with daytime highs approaching 77. Lows around 58 tonight, partly cloudy. Daytime highs approaching 76 tomorrow, sunshine mixed with clouds at times. Sunshine mixed with clouds at times Saturday with daytime highs approaching 81. 88 Sunday. Right now, it's 64 degrees. I'm staff meteorologist Jennifer Vujitsky.
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0: 1071.
1: It's Joey and Lauren, and I'm here for it. I am ready to face the haters. I'm ready for people to call me cheap. I'm ready for people to call me a scumbag. I'm here for it. I understand. Listen, I am
0: funny.
1: An open
0: the
1: book.
0: The first text says you cheap scumbag.
1: Cheap scumbag, 1-2 punch. So we took our family to a movie. We took Lauren's mom. Now, Lauren's mom had Lauren when she was very, very young. So this always blows people's mind. Lauren's mom is 55 years old, okay? So just take that for what it is. Lauren's mom is 55. And I said, Lauren, just buy a senior ticket, which is 60 plus, but we'll save a couple of bucks. Because you know what? Some organizations, some companies, senior is 55. So who am I to say? I know they say 60, but I'm so used to 55. You said, no, that's morally wrong. We can go into when our three-year-old was a two-year-old for things that were free admission to and under.
0: Because I find something wrong with the senior discount thing. But with the kid thing, I'm like, oh, who cares? And I think it boils down to a 55-year-old trying to get a 60-plus senior discount can technically be ID'd. Yes, they can. But a two-year-old, if the two-year-old is three or not, nobody's... What, are they going to ask for a birth certificate?
1: But if you ask for an ID, like I understand a bar or somewhere that serves alcohol, but can't you just look at them and say, I don't have my ID. I'm 60. Get
0: what,
1: a life.
0: 60-year-olds don't carry IDs? What are you talking about? Everybody carries an ID.
1: So I'm going to be kicked out of a movie theater from, you know, Garrett, the 17-year-old kid, because I didn't pass the ID check to see a movie? No. All right, so we asked you to text us, because I believe it's a gray area. It was to save $2, which you can make an argument. It's just $2 for it. It's just $2 against it, whatever.
0: This text says you're cheap. If she's 55 and the theater says seniors are 55 plus, you're good. If it's 60 plus, then you're on your own.
1: Well, what if I'm an AMC guy and they're 55 plus, and then you go to Cinemark?
0: You're at Cinemark. This one says, this is why dads are the way that they are. They'll drive across town to save $2.50 on a movie ticket.
1: It's a true story.
0: Another one says, the only person who gets to decide is your mother-in-law. If she's offended by the senior ticket, you just buy the regular one and move on. Again, it's not about being offended by the ticket. It is, she's not that age yet. Also, we could say, Grandma, if we're buying, we're lying.
1: So there we go. Because that's the thing we're not talking about. We bought the ticket.
0: Yeah,
1: so we bought
0: it. Fine, you do what you want.
1: If we're buying, we're lying. Put that on a T-shirt.
0: Words of wisdom today.
1: Oh, wow, we're great.
0: This one says, the theater is not going to go out of business because of one senior ticket. Take the discount if she qualifies. But she didn't qualify, so that's the problem.
1: So my argument is 55, because there are plenty of businesses that do 55. Do you just once you're 55, do you make it to the senior threshold and you just take advantage of whatever you can? That's what I'm wondering.
0: Yeah, maybe. This one says it's only a couple of bucks, Joey. Just pay full price. And then there are several people saying I'm overreacting, saying I'm a stick in the mud.
1: I mean,
0: I'm sorry. I just thought it was kind of.
1: I understand that there's people that are like, oh, the movie. I'm not even like, let's get back at the movie theater business. I'm almost sitting there like, you know what? We invited her to come. She said yes. Sure. And so I'm like, well, might as well save $2.
0: This text says, Lauren, aren't you the same person who said when you were growing up, your parents would lie about your age to eat at buffets?
1: That is true.
0: So then maybe my mom would support the discount. Because my mom made me lie. I still remember we went to a buffet and it was like 12 and under was like super cheap. It was like $3 or something for kids. But I was like 16 and my mom's like, you're 12. And I pretended like I was younger.
1: You were 16 and saying you were 12?
0: Maybe I was 17. I don't know.
1: You drove there.
0: I know, right?
1: Yeah. So that's the thing. I didn't ask your mom because I know your mom's answer. She would have said, I'm 40, you know, and she would have.
0: No, she said I'm 75.
1: Oh, yeah, that's what she would have done. Yeah, she would have been like, no, you're a senior too, Joey. It's Joey and Lauren.
2: The X.
3: X 1071.
2: Extreme hit music.

0: X1071.
1: It's Joey and Lauren. The phone jinx is next. When I tell you your trash is too stinky.
0: Isn't that
1: That's the purpose of trash, right?
0: Stinky.
1: Yeah, it's next.

0: You better not answer that.
1: It's another
0: Phone Janks
1: with Joey and Lauren in the morning on X1071.
0: Powered by
1: Toys Done Right Body Shop in Dubuque.
2: It's Joey and Lauren. It's time for the Phone Janks. So Joshua wanted us to mess with his wife, Trisha. So here's the deal. We just make this simple. We're calling from the trash company, the trash and recycling company. Let her know, hey, your trash is too smelly. Like, that's it. That's all we got. Your trash is too stinky. Well, it's trash. Yeah, I know, but it's really stinky, and the guys are frustrated. And so what happens? Well, we need to charge you a $13.99 stink fee. That'll go over well. It's the Phone Janks.
3: Hello?
2: Hey, is this Trisha?
3: This is her.
2: Trisha, hey, Mark, over with. How are you?
3: I'm okay. Hey. What is this in regards to?
2: Hey, no worries. Just want to give you a quick call. You know, we pick up your trash and recycling every single week. I was just calling you in particular. We're getting some feedback from the guys on your route, and I just wanted to bring it to your attention. Maybe you're not aware. Maybe you are.

0: We're getting reports that your garbage and your waste is very, I don't know how else to say it. I should have a better word, but very stinky. So, yeah, our guys.
1: I don't know if my trash smell. Yeah, it's trash. My trash, of course, it's. No,
0: sure, sure. Hey, we get that. I'm in the trash business. I understand trash is it's not the mess. It's not roses, right? But the feedback from the guys, I mean, I'll just read. So they're able to give feedback on their routes, you know, just to make sure everyone's getting the great service. And I know your trash can number is 3. And they said that this can in particular smells like a dead raccoon got covered in barbecue sauce.
1: That's a very,
0: it's just really stinky.
1: Poetry,
0: so if you want to, we're just saying, if you could just figure that out, the guys are having a hard time, the kind of, you know, I'm dealing with it. Are you putting stink bombs in there?
1: I have no idea what to really say to this. It's just trash. Like, I throw out my trash. I don't,
0: but it's
1: trash,
0: stinky.
1: Like everybody else's trash. I don't know how to like make it not smell, 'cause it's garbage.
0: Well, we want to let you know it would fall under the umbrella of it's called a stink fee. We're reworking the name, but we're just going to have to charge you an extra stink fee per month because you're kind of past that stink level. It's an extra $13.99.
1: No, I'm not paying extra because my trash smells. Everyone's trash smells.
0: No,
1: That's the whole point. We're getting it out of the house.
0: Yeah, no, your trash... Trash does smell. What we're saying is your trash really smells. So, again, it's a $13.99 stink fee.
1: No.
0: What do you mean, no?
1: I mean, with someone else. This is insane. No.
0: Okay, there's some other options. I want to let you know. If you want to avoid the $13.99 monthly stink fee, which is totally up to you, you can go with some other options. One of the guys suggested maybe you go in with some perfume or cologne, maybe some Acqua Di Gio, and just kind of give it a spritz before trash day. Do you want to do that?
1: Do you want me to, like, deodorize my trash? You want me to, like, go spend money on perfume to put on my trash or pay a fee? Like, this is ridiculous. It's trash.
0: Well,
1: like, take the trash away. That's what my trash is for.
0: Yeah, I know.
1: For.
0: But,
1: like this
0: just
1: is
0: like
1: nuts.
0: Throw in an Old Spice stick, you know, when you throw out your trash or something, or maybe stop eating fish. I don't know what's going on, but right now we're going to charge the $13.99 stink fee. I am going to have to put a $6.99 inconvenience fee for just how this phone call has gone.
1: I'm not paying any of this. I need to speak with someone else. I need to speak with your supervisor.
0: Maybe go on like a clean diet, maybe like kale
1: Stop getting into like what I am or I'm not cooking in my home as though that this report of my trash being extra smelly is, first of all, accurate.
0: Okay.
1: And second of all, not normal.
0: Okay.
1: Like, this is ridiculous.
0: I understand you're a little upset. It's kind of weird to be like, hey, we just found out you got some stanky trash and I deal with stank all day. But what if we talk to your husband, Joshua, because this is Joey from Joey and Lauren and this is a phone jinx and your husband set you up to mess with you? And you don't husband Joshua wanted us to mess with you. So he's like, let's just say that the trash is too stinky. You have normal stinky trash, not extra stinky, okay?
1: Oh, my God. Oh, my God. Well, you know who's going to be taking out the trash forever?
0: Yeah, I think so.
1: From now on.
0: Now, you know what, though? I feel like mentally I've scarred you where you're going to be now extra cautious about how your trash smells, even though you know it's a joke.
1: Yeah. Yeah, I think I will be. And I think Joshua needs to be in charge of all of it.
0: I think so. It's Joey and Lauren.
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2: It's Joey and Lauren. It's Throwback Thursday in honor of Toy Story 5. The Throwback Thursday question is, favorite Disney movie from childhood or Pixar, depending on your age. Now, Pixar was kind of, I mean, I was, how old was I for Toy Story 1? I was like 6 or 7 for Toy Story 1.
3: No way.
2: Yes.
3: No way.
2: Yes, Toy Story 1.
3: You're probably older than that, right?
2: For Toy Story 1?
3: I don't know when it came
2: out. Either way.
3: I just remember watching it.
2: Yeah, maybe I was 10, but that was kind of, wasn't Bugs Life, or not Bugs Life, or was Bugs Life the first Pixar? Either way.
3: I'll Google it. What
2: favorite Disney movie, favorite Pixar movie?
3: Pixar movie was, hold please, Toy Story.
2: Okay, so Toy Story was the first Pixar movie. Do you want to do Pixar or Disney? Is it under the same umbrella? Yeah, I think it's the same.
3: I mean, I always consider them kind of the same. Now, you're saying what was your favorite Disney or Pixar movie from
2: childhood. Yes.
3: Not like current day.
2: No, this is like when you were a kid, what was the movie?
3: Oh, Joey. My favorite, I think nobody else, it's nobody else's favorite.
2: You have like
3: everybody wants to be a cat. Everybody wants to be a cat. Da, da.
2: I don't even know what you're talking about. Lauren, I don't.
3: The Aristocats?
2: Oh, the Aristocats.
3: I love the Aristocats.
2: Don't even know
3: so
2: if
3: cute,
2: I've seen
3: and
2: it.
3: I don't even like cats.
2: Is that one of those old Disney movies that probably be canceled by today's culture? Like one of those?
3: Wait. You've never seen Aristocats?
2: I don't think so.
3: Shut up.
2: Lauren, I was the youngest out of 6.
3: I'm going to show you a picture of it.
2: I have shared this
3: matter.
2: A lot.
3: You
2: I know,
3: can still
2: but
3: watch a good flick.
2: No, there was one TV and 6 kids. You think I had a choice on what we got to watch?
3: Aristocats.
2: No. I was the hump on the log.
3: It came out in 1970. It's an old Disney movie. Remember these little cats?
2: Oh, I know what you're talking about. I just don't know if I've seen it.
3: Oh, I want to watch it.
2: What's
3: now.
2: The Rotten Tomatoes score?
3: It was
2: I just
3: my favorite.
2: Know. What's the review say?
3: Do they
2: say?
3: Do that? Okay.
2: I'm sure they...
3: Rotten Tomatoes.
2: All
3: right,
2: because I'm going to compare my favorite Disney movie as a childhood.
3: Okay, wait a minute. Rotten Tomatoes, Aristocats movie was a 70% on the popcorn meter and 64% on the tomato meter.
2: Yeah, mine crushes you. 96% on Rotten Tomatoes for my favorite Disney movie. 1992. 92% on the popcorn meter.
3: Came out in 1992?
2: Yep. Came out in 1992. Yes, you can.
3: Came out in 1992.
2: I was obsessed. I was obsessed with this as a kid.
3: Is there a dead parent?
2: Yeah, because I don't think I know the guy's parents, the lead character's parents. They're not a thing.
3: I always feel like the early Disney movies, there's like a dead parent.
2: Come on now.
3: Like
2: think
3: Bambi.
2: About it. Think about it.
3: He was cool.
2: He was cool. He was hip.
3: He was cool.
2: He was kind.
3: He was kind. Oh, Robin Hood?
2: No.
3: No, not Robin Hood.
2: She was hot.
3: Aladdin.
2: Yeah, Jasmine.
3: Oh my gosh.
2: Jasmine got me going as a kid. I'm not going to lie.
3: Oh my gosh.
2: I absolutely had a crush on her as a kid. That's okay. She showed a little midriff, a little belly shirt. I absolutely had a crush on Jasmine.
3: Oh my gosh.
2: 100%.
3: You know what? Aladdin is a very good one.
2: And Aladdin's
3: and,
2: great.
3: Robin Williams as the genie.
2: Yes.
3: Very funny.
2: Yes. Aladdin.
3: Jafar was so scary though. Jafar freaked me out.
2: It had everything. Okay. Aladdin had everything. It was funny because of Robin Williams as the genie.
3: Little romance.
2: It was a little romance, but not too much. A little bit of magic with the carpet. And then Jafar was top 10 scary villain in Disney history.
3: I think so.
2: Aladdin.
3: Very evil. And super creepy, too. Because wasn't he trying to marry Jasmine? And she was like 16?
2: Yes. There was a little bit of problems there.
3: Yeah,
2: okay?
3: There are problems.
2: There were some issues there, for sure. But I feel like all the early Disney movies, it was always just like old men trying to marry 16-year-olds. It's like, dude,
3: yeah,
2: what
3: like,
2: are we doing?
3: What Little Mermaid.
2: Yeah.
3: Prince Eric.
2: Yes. Yes. Prince. That would be...
3: You know, I would like to talk to the... freaks that created these early Disney movies. Actually, no, I don't want to talk to them.
2: I know. But Aladdin. Probably it was my favorite because mostly I had a crush on Jasmine. And so when I was a kid, my dream girl was whoever looked like Jasmine. It's a true story. Yep.
3: Well, there,
2: and you have dark hair.
3: I am Jasmine.
2: You don't show much midriff and you don't wear those poofy pants.
3: I've had two kids, Summer. Nobody needs to see that.
2: All right, that is...
3: tiger stripes now. She had a pet tiger, I got tiger stripes. Thanks
2: if
3: to
2: you
3: children.
2: If you tilt your head, my stretch marks look like tiger stripes.
3: Do you remember her?
2: You're the tiger queen.
3: Do you remember her tiger's name?
2: No.
3: It was Raji.
2: Oh, yeah.
3: Remember? I remember.
2: Yeah, she was really rich and famous. And
3: okay,
2: all
3: but
2: stuff.
3: You got to watch Aristocats. It's all right. Cute.
2: All right. That sounds like a good plan. 1970s.
3: It was the Ritz-Carlton of cats. It was the rich cats.
2: As someone that's allergic, I just won't have any.
3: They got in cahoots with the... you know, the barnyard.
2: Yeah.
3: The barnyard cat, basically. Yeah.
2: It's kind of like
3: the
2: Aladdin.
3: Alley cat.
2: It's like Aladdin.
3: Yeah, he's the alley cat.
2: Because it's like Aladdin. He's just like stealing loaves of bread. And then all of a sudden, here's this rich, fancy girl with a belly ring. And that is Throwback Thursday. It's Joey and Lauren.
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10: Here's your X1071 Tri-State forecast. Partly cloudy skies today with daytime highs approaching 77. Lows around 58 tonight, partly cloudy. Daytime highs approaching 76 tomorrow, sunshine mixed with clouds at times. Sunshine mixed with clouds at times Saturday with daytime highs approaching 81. 88 Sunday. Currently it's 67 degrees. I'm staff meteorologist Jennifer Vujicic.
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0: X1071.
1: All right, coming up next, Lauren is going to tell us things that expire that we probably didn't even realize actually expired.
0: Yep, I saw these, blew my mind. Surprisingly, these things actually have an expiration date. Next on Joey and Lauren.

0: X1071.
1: Joey and Lauren, I don't know if I'm ready for this. Things that expire, because you know me and expired foods. If you don't know me and expired foods, I don't mess with them. I won't touch them. I don't get close to them. I'm talking candy, soda, all the things with preservatives.
0: Sugar.
1: I won't do it.
0: I'll say most foods do expire, so you're spot on there. But these are things that maybe you thought didn't have an expiration date, and they actually do. So this was pretty surprising to me. Things you didn't know expire. Okay. Are you ready?
1: I'm ready.
0: Gasoline. If you have like a tank of gasoline in your garage to use for the lawnmower, a generator, or something like that, it expires after 3 months. Does that blow your mind?
1: Yes, that absolutely blows my mind.
0: It probably still definitely works, right? It's just probably not as quality.
1: Yeah, what about if you travel somewhere for the summer and you leave a car?
0: Right.
1: Or
0: your commute is very, very minimal, so you have the same tank of gas for 3 months. I could see that happening.
1: I swear to you, my dad had the same gas tank for the lawnmower for like years. Like it was just like the same one.
0: Like you never saw him fill it up.
1: Yeah.
0: Yeah, maybe. So, I mean, I'm sure it still works if you put it in your car, but maybe it's just not as efficient. Not as good. Hand sanitizer does expire. Now, much longer shelf life, 3 years.
1: But still, I mean, we've got a bottle here that has been here since 2020 because they gave everyone hand sanitizers during COVID.
0: Still using it.
1: So it's on 6 years and we've still got like half of it through.
0: Motor oil, also surprising. 5 years, though. It'll last for 5 years.
1: Still surprising.
0: Car tires. Did you know your car tires have expiration?
1: Tires. Well, that makes me worried.
0: Now, take this all with a grain of salt. I'm sure it means after this many years, it's good to replace them. But it all depends on your tread and all those things.
1: Yeah, but have you ever seen like a really old tire and it gets all dried and crackly? Like my dad had a truck and I'm like, these things look like they're hanging on by
0: a
1: thread.
0: Super bald. They say 6 years.
1: Okay.
0: 6 years for the tires. This one surprised me as well. And I want to go look at ours. We have it in the pantry. It is a fire extinguisher.
1: Oh, wow.
0: Fire extinguishers have an expiration of 10 years.
1: Okay. We've had ours for longer than 10 years.
0: Why does it expire if it's completely sealed in the thing?
1: Yeah, and also bad time to find out when you have a fire. Nothing comes out. You're like, cool.
0: No, honey, did you replace this? It's been 9 years and 9 months.
1: Yeah, exactly. It just stops.
0: smoke alarms. We've heard about this. Always check them. Get them tested. 10 years. They say is kind of the expiration date of your smoke alarms if they stop working.
1: Oh, anything worse than like when you're in the middle of the night?
0: Beep, beep. And it happens to be every time without fail when you got a newborn in the house.
1: Yeah,
0: I don't know why, but like when we had our littles, I swear, when both of them were babies, it was truly, that was when the beep was going off on the smoke alarm and it was always in the nursery, their bedroom.
1: Yeah, absolutely.
0: Like, no! Then they wake up. Sunscreen expires after 3 years. This is good to know because I actually just threw out a couple of bottles of sunscreen from last year, and now I'm mad that I did. I thought, it's been a year. It's probably not effective anymore.
1: My problem is with that spray sunscreen, I never know when that sucker's empty or not. Like, I have no, like, I can never tell
0: when
1: I'm out.
0: Well, you spray it and nothing
1: comes out. Yeah, I know that, but I'm like, there's no way to, like, I wish it was clear so I could see how much spray is left.
0: Oh, okay. Oh,
1: I would like that, please. Can sunscreen companies get on? Can we get a clear bottle so I can see?
0: This is funny because I swear we have spices on our cabinet shelf in our cabinet decades.
1: Yeah.
0: But they say after 2 years you should replace your spices.
1: Oh, gosh. We're still using turmeric from 2004.
0: You know what I did yesterday? I used cumin. I used cumin yesterday that I'm sure has been there for a decade.
1: Honestly, how do you keep up with that? Who, with all the stuff going on, if you got a family, how are you like, honey, when you're at the store, it's a spice refresh time. Like, no one's got time for that.
0: Well, and who's going through, chili powder? I mean, I guess if you make some spicy.
1: But I'm with you. Like, who goes through that enough?
0: Like nutmeg. There's a reason why they sell nutmeg in the tiny bottles, because people are only using that once a year.
1: But even that, I'm like, I'm not just dumping nutmeg and stuff.
0: Bike helmets, you should replace them after 5 years. And child car seats, very important. Those do expire.
1: I know, which is crazy.
0: There are expiration dates on them. So check your car seats. Maybe this is a good reminder for y'all to check your baby's car seats after 6 years.
1: How in the world do car seats expire? I mean, I'm being serious. Like, is it new technology or are they just... Does the plastic get old?
0: Maybe it's just over time.
1: Yeah. I mean, I'm not risking it. I don't want to but it's always weird to me how that expires.
0: Yeah, like for instance, you can't donate a car seat, Right. Like you can't donate those safety items. Probably for the same reason. You don't want to have
2: an issue. So there's just a car seat island somewhere? Just a stack of car seats?
0: Here's a little plug. I think Target does a take back day where you can bring your expired car seats and they will give you like 20% off of baby items or something.
2: Well, my parents did not love me because I had the same bike helmet my entire childhood. My parents never said.
0: Shoot, I need to check our kids' helmets.
2: Oh, yeah, those helmets are clearly over. I mean, for our oldest, he's had that sucker forever, man. Jeesh, it's Joey and Lauren.
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3: Well, let's do this thing. Good morning, Lauren. How are we doing?
4: Good morning. Hello, hello. I want to get a sub sandwich today. I'm just putting it out there into the open.
3: Let's do it.
4: I think I want to go and get a sub sandwich today.
3: That's a really hard thing to screw up. Now, I have the food poisoning issue.
4: Yeah, I know.
3: So that's a little worrisome for me. So you're willing to put me through that? You're willing to put me through PTSD?
4: I didn't say you have to get something. Okay. I'm just going to get a sandwich today. I also feel like maybe I'm being influenced by, there's extra people in our office now. It feels odd. So I'm seeing and hearing people making food in the morning and doing things. And so we've kind of blended two of our departments now into one side of the building. And it's like a bustling metropolis out there.
3: A lot of our salespeople have now moved over to our kind of area, and they dress nice because they're in sales, right? They got to look professional. None of us dress nice. And so now these poor people are like, oh, I dress up for work. And then Lauren is in a Michael Jordan t-shirt just walking on by in yoga pants.
4: True.
3: So it is what it is, all right? We're on the radio for a reason.
4: Barely ever matching anything like that.
3: We'll get your trending stories next on Joey and Lauren.

will fade eventually. So if our time is running out, day after day, we'll make the mundane a masterpiece. Oh my, my, oh my, my love, I take one look at you, you're taking me out.

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2: It's Joey and Lauren. It's Trending Stories. It's right now. What's going on?
3: Diet Coke drinkers, beware. I just read a study that says people who drink one Diet Coke a day are nearly three times more likely to develop dementia. Now, I did fact check this article.
2: It's some heavy news this morning.
3: It's more of they see similarities. They see the relation. They see some of it, right? There isn't like, they haven't done like blood tests and stuff the Diet Coke drinkers.
2: It's like one of the first questions they ask someone with dementia. Do you like Diet Coke?
3: They see a commonality between Diet Coke drinkers and dementia.
2: There's Diet Coke's the most popular soda in the world? Is that correct? Maybe Original Coke.
3: I think Original Coke probably still is.
2: It's
3: got to be up.
2: It's top five for sure. So maybe there's just the odds of someone that has dementia also likes Diet Coke is probably pretty high.
3: Sure. Yeah, right? I mean, that's a good point. But I know a lot of people go, they hear this, they don't care.
2: Yeah.
3: I'm still drinking my Diet Coke.
2: Yeah, man. It's not to get all serious, but we were just visiting my parents, and that's one of my biggest fears is my parents developing. No, dementia. Not Diet Coke. Although they don't have it. They're a Dr. Pepper family.
3: That was
2: so they're
3: fear
2: good.
3: Of mine, too. They didn't have any Diet Coke in the house.
2: My mom said that. She's like, we have every other soda except for Diet Coke.
3: Right. Yeah, no, I get you. It's a terrible, terrible disease. So, I mean, take that information with what you will. Some people will say, I don't care.
2: I don't care, yeah.
3: Some people will say, okay, maybe I'll cut back to have one every other day. There you go. There's a solution. Did you see Instagram has now changed the way you can do your captions on your photos? If you're posting they call it a carousel of photos, where you post like multiple photos.
2: You can have different captions?
3: You can have a different caption for each photo
2: now.
3: Got it. Actually, I think it's pretty smart.
2: That's kind of like the OG Facebook. When someone goes, sorry for the photo dump, 88 photos of my time in Cancun. This is a fish we saw. This is our instructor for parasailing.
3: This is the little, this is the second margarita.
2: Exactly. Beach vibes. My office for today. Heard it's snowing back home.
3: Not a bad place to be working.
2: Listen, you want to post about your vacation, that's fine. But I don't need three collages of 72 photos each.
3: I love it, though. We're different. I love when my friends post photos of their vacations. I love swiping through and looking at them.
2: At the airport. Gotta go home, sad face. Back to reality.
3: Yeah, it's always the photo on the airplane. We've done it.
2: Yeah.
3: You take a selfie on the airplane and you're all, a little frowny face.
2: 5 o'clock somewhere.
3: so there you go. You can now update your Instagram captions. Men, y'all are happier married than women are.
2: I would think so.
3: You think so?
2: Yeah.
3: I was shocked to see that. It says, this new article says, after decades of research, they've now confirmed that marriage benefits men more than women.
2: Yes, have you seen?
3: So like, men are much more happy being married than women are.
2: Well, I think about, if we live old into our age and you die first, I mean, my diet is going to be hot dogs on white bread. I mean, it's just going to be, it's just going to be
3: Now we're hot dogs on wheat bread.
2: Yeah.
3: So, you know.
2: Great example. When I'm gone, if I'm out of town for something and Lauren's home alone, she'll be like, I just started this project in the backyard. I did this and that. If Lauren and the kids are gone, I don't do a single thing for as long as they're gone. Like, it's crazy. Like, if I drop...
3: I'm super productive when you're gone.
2: Something on the floor, I'll be like, I'll pick it up right before they come home.
3: It says married men live longer. They report higher life satisfaction, have better mental health outcomes, and recover faster from illnesses than others.
2: Yeah. Trust me, I have some friends that are single, and they got the mattress on the floor. They're just like... You know, it's tacos every night. I'm just telling you, I think it's...
3: A couple of paper plates in the cabinet and call it good.
2: Fellas, settle down. Settle down
3: I
2: with
3: like
2: someone.
3: It. And those are some of your trending stories.
2: It's Joey and Lauren.
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7: Here's your X1071 Tri-State forecast. Partly cloudy skies today with daytime highs approaching 77. Lows around 58 tonight, partly cloudy. Daytime highs approaching 76 tomorrow, sunshine mixed with clouds at times. Sunshine mixed with clouds at times Saturday with daytime highs approaching 81. 88 Sunday. Currently it's 67 degrees. I'm staff meteorologist Jennifer Wojcicki.
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1: It's Joey and Lauren. I had a mental breakdown last night, and I said, you know what? Maybe I'm the first person that's ever done this. I've never heard of anybody else doing this, but I did it. I'm sick of it. And it has to do with my socks. Ladies and gentlemen, boys and girls, we got to find a term for what I did last night, but I did a sock reset. So what I realized is I, Lauren, have not worn a matching pair of socks in probably a year. And it's unbelievable. Like right now, my socks are not matching. And I've got long socks, short socks. I've got white socks, black socks, gray socks, but none of them match. I can never find two of the same ones. It's just awful. Like every morning I have a sock basket. It's this little like plastic tote tub thing in our closet. And it's just full of socks. And I literally just pray that I can find two somewhat similar socks. And so literally last night I was putting some socks away because I did some laundry. And again, not one, because most people roll up their socks together, right? As a pair.
0: I think so. Yeah.
1: I can't do that. They're all individuals because they're all just misfits. And I put them in my basket and I said, what am I doing? What am I bleeping doing? I am a middle-aged man that literally for years just hopes and prays that every single morning I can find matching socks. So you know what I did? I went online. I bought, I think it was 12 pairs of socks, and I will be getting rid of all my socks and literally starting over from square one.
0: If that's your biggest problem is finding matching socks in the morning, like, I'm so sorry.
1: But I guarantee thoughts and prayers for you. I guarantee you no one's doing this.
0: So you did a purge.
1: I did a purge. You did a sock purge. I literally said I'm done with this.
0: Hang on a second. What are you doing? Are you throwing them out?
1: What? Yeah, I mean, I think so. Like, I could donate them, but I would just be passing down the problem. Like,
0: good point.
1: Right?
0: See, I have more of a problem with finding... Like, I'll find a pair. And I'm like, yes, I found a pair. Because I agree. It is hard. Sometimes they get mix-matched. But then one of them has a freaking hole in it. And it drives me
1: insane. I would take that over not matching at all.
0: No. I will not wear a sock with a hole in it. I can't. Like, there's something icky. It feels...
1: Sure, I can understand that.
0: So I'd rather wear mismatched.
1: I have black and gray right now. And if I have, heaven forbid, go into a shoes-off household, I look like an idiot. Look like Bozo the Clown walking
0: around.
1: You
0: really think people are going to judge that?
1: Yes. A grown man that can't find matching socks? I'm not 12. Right? I'm not dressing myself for the first time.
0: I actually think there's a lot of people that are just like you.
1: No
0: like,
1: one's done this, though. I'm telling you,
0: no one's purged their socks.
1: I'm telling you, I think 99% of people
0: just
1: treat socks like we all treat socks, which is you buy some every once in a while, you keep them for years, you just find a match, and you move on with your day. I don't think many people think of, like, I think a lot of people almost do that with underwear. Like, I'm not purging my underwear. I normally just keep them, right? And I add to my repertoire. I add to my arsenal.
0: You add to the collection.
1: I get a couple of new pairs every once in a while. But, like, I have socks in there that I've had since college. I've had socks in there that I've had maybe since high school. And what do? We go through it. And I said, this is ridiculous. I'm going to spend more at Costco than I am on socks. And so they arrived today. I'm very excited. A brand new fresh set.
0: You probably need more than 12 pairs. Like, I would think you probably need, like, 20 pairs just to keep it going.
1: No, see, that's the problem. That's the problem, is you all just keep adding and adding and adding, and then it just turns into a nightmare. So, no, I'm sticking with 12. I have 12 pairs for the rest of my life. I'm not going anymore. I'm done. I'll keep a couple of long pairs for, like, you know, if I'm wearing pants or it's cold or whatever, but I'm done, and I'm so excited. And I'm telling you right now, if you are like me and you just don't even know what your sock situation is, just do it. Seriously. It's going to cost you, maybe it'll cost you, if you get nice socks, $60. But guess what? You're going to be able to wake up.
0: $60? Hold on a second.
1: Mine weren't $60.
0: Hold on a second. Who on earth would be buying $60 socks?
1: If you're getting 12 pair, it could, I mean, Lauren.
0: Joey, a 12-pack of socks should be like $10, right? Like, aren't socks
1: maybe,
0: cheap?
1: But
0: maybe
1: but
0: it's been so long since I bought socks.
1: I think it's
0: probably been
1: a while because you're like everybody else. So I'm because I know you have socks since you've had since high school, and that's just ridiculous.
0: I also have a sock problem.
1: So
0: but it's not keeping me up at night.
1: I will keep everyone updated, but I'm so excited to say that I think it's like 3 o'clock this afternoon. 18 pairs of socks should be on my doorstep,
0: and oh, no, I would it's 18. Okay,
1: or 12, and I will be getting rid of all the others. It's exciting.
0: Yay!
1: I have such a lame life.
0: The excitement when you're an adult when you get socks.
1: I've inspired people today that are saying, you know what, Joey, I'm dealing with the same thing.
0: If you go home and do a sock purge, will you please take a picture of it and send it to us on Instagram?
1: It's Joey and Lauren.
0: On X1071.

0: X1071.
1: It's Joey and Lauren, makeup or breakup, Brad and Jenny. And why did Brad decide to do this to Jenny's food? And does he have a right to?
0: Well, he paid for it.
1: That's a good point.
0: There's the question. It's next on Joey and Lauren.

0: Time to make up or break up with Joey and Lauren in the morning on X 1071.
1: It's Joey and Lauren. It is make up or break up. So Brad is with us. Went out with Jenny. I'm trying to figure out what's going on. Hello, Brad. Welcome to make up or break up. How are we?
2: Hey there. Thanks for having me. I wish I was better.
1: Okay, that's what we're here for.
3: Maybe we can make things better.
1: Yep.
3: Hopefully.
1: That's what our goal is. So can you give us the Cliff Notes version of you and Jenny?
2: Yeah, sure. So Jenny and I, let's see, we matched on an app maybe a month and a half ago. And we had good vibes and got dinner together. And I don't know, things were going well. I thought it was a great time, which is why I'm a little surprised that she hasn't texted me back.
3: Yeah. Reading your message kind of about your date, and one thing stuck out to me, and you said, I never thought in my life I would be messaging you guys about a date. Like, this is something that came so out of left field for you. You never thought that you would be ghosted in this situation. Can you tell us, like, is there any red flag or anything on the date that have you been thinking about, maybe now in hindsight, that could have been the issue? Or
2: there

0: There really isn't, which is why I called, and I shouldn't be excited to call y'all, but I've been listening for a long time, and I'm I guess it is a silver lining. I finally get to be on the program, but no, I was racking my brain. I was like, I don't know what I did. Yeah. I thought we hit it off.
1: Basically, you're saying if there was a reason, I wouldn't be on the phone with you guys. So that makes sense. Okay,
2: but dinner went great as far as you're concerned.
0: It was good food. It was, you know, quiet enough place. I mean. Yeah, I don't know, unless I, you know, had food in my mouth or something, or spinach in my teeth. Yeah. I don't know.
1: Okay. Right. Well, what we'll do, man, is we'll play a song, we'll come back, and we'll call Jenny, okay?
0: Let's do it.
1: All right, perfect. So Brad with us. Jenny is coming up next with Makeup or Breakup. It's Joey and Lauren.
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1: It's Joey and Lauren. It is make up or break up. So, Brad says, I wouldn't be on the phone and I wouldn't have called in if I thought that I did something wrong. Like, I'm really flabbergasted. I don't know what's going on with me and Jenny. So, it's up. Dinner went well. Thought he did everything right. And he's like, that's why I'm kind of, like, frustrated. I shouldn't even be in this situation. But obviously, we want to know Jenny's side of things. So, we've got Jenny's number. Let's talk to her.
2: Hello.
1: Hello. Is this Jenny?
2: Yes, this is she.
1: Jenny, hello. This is Joey and Lauren, the morning radio show. How are we?
2: Hi, how are you?
1: I'm doing great.
3: We're okay.
1: Hey,
3: do you have
1: Lauren's
3: a second?
1: Here, I'm here.
2: So, what does it pertain to?
1: Well, we can explain. Yeah. So, on our show, we help people with their dating lives, and Brad reached out to us and said that he matched with you on an app a couple of months ago. You went out on a date, and he's like, I thought I did everything right, and now she's ghosting me. So did he do something? Did he say something? Have you moved on? We try to help people kind of connect the dots here.
2: Yeah, I mean, so we had a nice dinner. Everything was kind of going well, but then I kind of got the itch, to be honest.
3: That's fair. Can you tell us what it was?
2: So I had a really good pasta dish, but I didn't finish it. There was maybe only like a couple bites left, and the waiter asked if I wanted it boxed, and I said no, but he kind of was like, oh wait, I do, and he scooped up my leftovers and took them home, and I thought that was completely gross.
1: That he took your leftovers?
2: I mean, it's our first date. My fork was in it, my germs.
3: Sharing food
2: really
3: is not your thing.
2: Left. Yeah, it was kind of gross.
3: So you weren't going to take him home, though. You were just going to, like, leave it. Like, he did not take your leftovers from you.
1: You just said no, and he's like, no, we actually will take those home. Yeah, it sounds like he was raised on morals and values of not wasting food. And second of all,
3: She said there's a couple bites
1: Jenny,
3: left.
1: I'm just... You know how kissing works. So if we talk about germs here, if
3: not
1: things
3: not the same.
1: It's not the same. Sharing a fork with someone is not the same as
2: we didn't kiss either.
3: Yeah,
2: it was going in my mouth before, then putting it back on the plate. It's so different.
1: I mean, if you touch the handle and you touch the menu, you got all the germs on you anyway. And Jenny, listen, you can have your opinion. I'm just saying, if the worst thing he did was preserve food and eat your leftovers. But you're saying the idea that he's going to take my leftover pasta or whatever and eat it at home just is too weird for you.
2: Yeah, it just wasn't for me. I thought it was gross.
3: Yeah, I'm actually more hung up on
2: honestly,
3: it being just a couple of bites. Feels
2: It wasn't that much left.
3: Like, yeah, if it were like half a dish, I'd be like, okay, yeah, he's not wasting it, whatever. Like, I imagine he paid for it, right, Jenny? So I imagine he's probably like, oh, okay, well, I'll take the other half. But with being a couple of bites, I do feel like that is kind of weird. Like,
1: maybe he took it to his lab to examine it and steal your identity.
3: Yeah,
1: I mean, that's what you guys are acting like. Here's the deal. Brad is actually with us on the other line. Hopefully
3: he's eating your pasta right now.
1: He's got the to-go box in his lap. No, but seriously, Jenny, this is just a chance for Brad to explain himself. Brad, you took her leftovers home. She's like, that's gross. My germs are all on that. And it just felt weird.
4: I have to be honest. I did not see this coming. I'm baffled. I did not think it was about boxing up the food to go. I paid for the meal and I figured like it's good food. You said you enjoyed it as much and you weren't hungry. So I thought, all right, well, I'll take it home.
2: I mean, yeah, it was only a couple bites. It was kind of gross. And I mean, my fork was all over it. And not only that, but it looked like it was done. It was kind of gross already, but. Yeah, I just had the ick.
4: I'm a little worried. Like, are you saying, not to be this way, but like, are you saying you ate it in a weird way? Like, how can it be so gross? What did you
2: eat? I didn't eat it in a weird way, but like, my napkin was kind of on the plate, and it just
3: felt done. It felt wrapped up.
1: Y'all should never French kiss because that's a whole another ball game.
3: I think if this were me, I'd go, that's weird. But I don't think I want to say, I don't think it's a big enough deal to not talk to somebody again, but to each their own. I mean, Jenny, do you feel like you want to give Brad another chance? Brad, are you even interested anymore? Is this something you guys even want to work out?
4: Jenny, forgive the idiosyncrasy. Let's box that up and take it to go. You know?
1: That's sweet.
2: Okay.
1: Oh, all right. How about you go somewhere where we know there won't be any leftovers?
3: Does that mean they're giving each other a second chance?
1: I am confused. We'll pay for another day. We ain't paying for the leftovers, though. It's Joey and Lauren.
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13: Here's your X1071 Tri-State forecast. Partly cloudy skies today with daytime highs approaching 77. Lows around 58 tonight, partly cloudy. Daytime highs approaching 76 tomorrow, sunshine mixed with clouds at times. Sunshine mixed with clouds at times Saturday with daytime highs approaching 81. 88 Sunday. Currently it's 67 degrees. I'm staff meteorologist Jennifer Wojcicki.

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1: All right, coming up, wrapping up the show with what did we learn, Lauren?
0: Okay, we learned a lot about married men are apparently happier than married women. We'll get into it in some of your texts next on Joey and Lauren.

0: X1071.
1: It's Joey and Lauren. It's time for What Did We Learn on the show today. Lauren, what did we learn?
0: So much. But in the trending stories, I mentioned that there was this study done after decades of research. They are proving that men are actually happier married than women are. For a lot of reasons. They say that men actually live longer, report higher life satisfaction, have better mental health outcomes, and recover faster from illnesses over single men, right? Like, even comparing to single men. And so, you know, I threw this out there in a lot of texts, 68719, this one, well, it says, well, my husband sure doesn't act happier.
1: I think it's a low maintenance thing. I don't know. Like, yeah, it's... All I know is this. I have seen story after story of someone that was married and is no longer married, whether it's divorce or whether it's, you know, unfortunately, like being a widow situation, and it can be rough, right? Like, I imagine when I'm old age, and if you die before me, I'm just going to be a mess. Like, I just feel like I'll be messy.
0: I think you kind of forget how to live on your own. I mean, if you've been together with somebody
1: for a
0: long time.
1: That's true. Because, like, I've said this before, like, I don't, like
0: who's going to fill my water bottle? Like, that's my biggest concern. I'm thirsty. I don't want to get up. Who's filling my cup?
1: What's the one thing you do for me, like, that's constant? I'm trying to think that's not parenting. Is there something that, like, that you do that I'm like, I wouldn't even know how to do that? I mean, I'll be honest. Like, I don't know the settings you put on. Well, we do our own laundry, but, like, you
0: You're
1: always
0: really
1: have a weird
0: settings.
1: You're
0: struggling to find something that I do for you. That sucks. Well, I do a ton of stuff.
1: Well, give me a task that, like, you will do.
0: That, what like, does that mean? Why do you have to say it like that? You will do.
1: No, I'm not saying. I don't know. I'm just trying to think of something that like I've gotten so used to you doing, right? That's what I'm trying to figure out. You do the grocery shopping.
0: I do all the grocery
1: shopping. You do all the grocery shopping.
0: I bathe the children.
1: Yeah, yeah.
0: I primarily do bedtime.
1: Okay, grocery shopping is a great one. I can't tell you. I mean, the groceries just appear in our fridge. You pick out everything. I don't know what to get.
0: Yep, like, groceries.
1: So
0: are,
1: I would
0: groceries
1: say groceries. Yeah. But I'll say if I was single or just alone, I'm door dashing
0: when's
1: every day.
0: You buy toothpaste. I'd be restocking your toothpaste and your contact solution and all that.
1: That's
0: crap.
1: A great one. Toothpaste is something I haven't bought in toothpaste in years. So thank you so much for my great dental IT.
0: Hey, you're welcome.
1: Appreciate
0: it. You're very welcome. 68719. This text says, I find this to be true. My husband is so happy. I knew him when he was single, and I think I changed his life and made him happier.
1: Yeah, we got together so early that you never...
0: I would hope you knew your husband when he was single, by the way. Just throwing that out there.
1: Well, yeah, that
0: because
1: makes sense.
0: That would hopefully
1: unless
0: you met him while he
1: was single. Unless it's arranged marriage, and maybe it's great. But, like, we've been together so long that you didn't know me as, like, a 25-year-old single dude because I was married at 25.
0: True.
1: So,
0: that's
1: like,
0: true.
1: I can't imagine. I just know that I was going to get one apartment. It was actually a house in college, and my mom said, you cannot live there. And she's like, please live with me because it was, like, it was crazy. It was right when I was going to start college, yeah.
0: I also dropped a bombshell about Diet Coke obviously being bad for your health, blah, blah, blah. A lot of texters saying,
1: okay, don't
0: care. No, I'm saying blah, blah, blah because that's what people are saying. I don't care about the health issues when it comes to my Diet Coke. You can pry it from my cold dead hands.
1: Yeah, Diet Coke's kind of an addiction, but I think for a lot of people, would you say?
0: That's a vice.
1: It's pretty high
0: sure.
1: up there, yeah. But if that's your only vice, I think you're doing pretty good. If it's just a silver
0: just
1: bullet.
0: Like that one guy that's like addicted to soda on social media and
1: yeah,
0: he drinks
1: guy,
0: like three
1: that,
0: cases a day or something
1: I still
0: crazy.
1: Can't figure out if it's a joke or not. Is it a joke?
0: I have no idea. It's
1: you're talking
0: nuts.
1: The guy that drinks like 100 ounces a day.
0: It's crazy.
1: A soda. Life
0: More
1: of,
0: than
1: what
0: that.
1: What is he called? Life of a soda addict?
0: It's insane.
1: Yeah, that guy. I don't know. The jury's still out. Part of me thinks he's joking with people.
0: It's satire.
1: Maybe not, though. Well, if you missed any part of the show, listen to the Joey and Lauren On Demand podcast wherever you find your podcast. Be good.
0: Have fun.
1: It's Joey and Lauren.
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9: Here's your X1071 Tri-State forecast. Partly cloudy skies today with daytime highs approaching 77. Lows around 58 tonight, partly cloudy. Daytime highs approaching 76 tomorrow, sunshine mixed with clouds at times. Sunshine mixed with clouds at times Saturday with daytime highs approaching 81. 88 Sunday. Currently 69. I'm staff meteorologist Jennifer Vujcicki.

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8: Here's your X1071 Tri-State forecast. Partly cloudy skies today with daytime highs approaching 77. Lows around 58 tonight, partly cloudy. Daytime highs approaching 76 tomorrow, sunshine mixed with clouds at times. Sunshine mixed with clouds at times Saturday with daytime highs approaching 81. 88 Sunday. Currently 70. I'm staff meteorologist Jennifer Vujitsky.
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9: Here's your X1071 Tri-State forecast. A blend of clouds and sun this afternoon with daytime highs approaching 77. Lows level off around 58 tonight, partly cloudy skies. A mix of clouds and sun tomorrow, high temperatures reach up to 76. Partly cloudy Saturday with highs around 81. 88 Sunday. Currently 72. I'm staff meteorologist Jennifer Wojcicki.

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10: Here's your X107.1 Tri-State forecast. A blend of clouds and sun this afternoon with daytime highs approaching 77. Lows level off around 58. Tonight, partly cloudy skies. A mix of clouds and sun tomorrow. High temperatures reach up to 76. Partly cloudy Saturday with highs around 81. 88 Sunday. Currently 72. I'm staff meteorologist Jennifer Wojcicki.
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7: Here's your X1071 Tri-State Forecast. A blend of clouds and sun this afternoon with daytime highs approaching 77. Lows level off around 58. Tonight, partly cloudy skies. A mix of clouds and sun tomorrow, high temperatures reach up to 76. Partly cloudy Saturday with highs around 81. 88 Sunday. Currently 73. I'm staff meteorologist Jennifer Wojcicki.

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9: Here's your X1071 Tri-State forecast. A blend of clouds and sun this afternoon with daytime highs approaching 77. Lows level off around 58. Tonight, partly cloudy skies. A mix of clouds and sun tomorrow. High temperatures reach up to 76. Partly cloudy Saturday with highs around 81. 88 Sunday. Currently 73. I'm staff meteorologist Jennifer Wojcicki.
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0: Tomorrow morning on Joey and Lauren, make up or break up. Jason caught flirting with another woman. Kind of.
1: 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And it's not making Bree happy. And it's tomorrow morning at 7:30.

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5: Here's your X107.1 Tri-State Forecast. A blend of clouds and sun this afternoon with daytime highs approaching 77. Lows level off around 58. Tonight, partly cloudy skies. A mix of clouds and sun. Tomorrow, high temperatures reach up to 76. Partly cloudy Saturday with highs around 81. 88 Sunday. Currently 73. I'm Staff Meteorologist Jennifer Wojcicki.

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14: Here's your X1071 Tri-State forecast. A blend of clouds and sun this afternoon with daytime highs approaching 77. Lows level off around 58. Tonight, partly cloudy skies. A mix of clouds and sun. Tomorrow, high temperatures reach up to 76. Partly cloudy Saturday with highs around 81. 88 Sunday. Right now, it's 75 degrees. I'm staff meteorologist Jennifer Wojcicki.
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6: Here's your X1071 Tri-State forecast. A blend of clouds and sun this afternoon with daytime highs approaching 77. Partly cloudy skies again tonight, lows level off around 58. Mainly cloudy skies expected tomorrow, highs around 75. Partly cloudy Saturday with daytime highs approaching 80. 86, slight chance of thunderstorms Sunday. Right now, it's 75 degrees. I'm staff meteorologist Jennifer Vujcic.

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11: Here's your X1071 Tri-State forecast. A blend of clouds and sun this afternoon with daytime highs approaching 77. Partly cloudy skies again tonight, lows level off around 58. Mainly cloudy skies expected tomorrow, highs around 75. partly cloudy Saturday with daytime highs approaching 80. 86, slight chance of thunderstorms Sunday. Currently, it's 76 degrees. I'm staff meteorologist Jennifer Wojcicki.
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drive to the top. I've been out of shape, thinking out of the box. I'm an astronaut. I blasted off the planet, rock that caused catastrophe, and it matters more because I had it. Now I had, I thought about wreaking havoc on an opposition. Kind of shocking, they want a static with precision. I'm automatic. Quarterback, I ain't talking second packet. Pack it up, I don't panic. Better back.

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There's Imagine Dragons. My name is Johnny J. After 4 o'clock, I'm heading over to Marty's Fireworks on Badger Road for another Extreme 107 Days of Summer Stop with Bally's Marquette. That means great deals and prize giveaways. In fact, they have a Brat Pack fireworks set you can win this afternoon. So I'm hoping to see you and your crew at Marty's Fireworks with the X. You can learn more on our Facebook events page. Now, the latest from Backstreet Boys. Here's Bottle Up on X1071. Something.

0: Tomorrow morning on Joey and Lauren, make up or break up. Jason caught flirting with another woman. Kind of.
1: Yeah. And it's not making Bree happy. And it's tomorrow morning at 7:30. I'm like.

0: Hey, what's up? It's Joey and Lauren, and we are waking up with you every single morning.
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Stick around. I could be announcing your name on the radio in minutes. We draw a grand prize winner of our Extreme 107 Days of Summer with Bally's Marquette. Fun day for five in the Dells. That's in minutes. Stay here on the X.

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0: Lovely, the band, and Broken on X1071 Extreme Hit Music. Thanks again for listening. It's Johnny J. After 4, I'm live at Marty's Fireworks. 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We've been giving you the chance to sign up for a Wisconsin Dells prize pack for 5. 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And our winner is Josh Gansimer from Dubuque. Way to go, Josh. You and your crew off for some fun in Wisconsin Dells with our friends at Bally's Marquette. And of course, that means we have another prize you could win right now with Bally's Marquette. Next prize up for grabs, Wisconsin State Fair passes for 6, along with tickets to Nelly. And of course, we're going to throw in $107 in free gas. Hey, must be the money. Nelly at Wisconsin State Fair. And I don't know if you've been to Wisconsin State Fair. I have. 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All kinds of great food and drink to try. 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And again, that's 6 tickets plus $107 in free gas. You want it? 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I need some good
1: 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The Lead Mine Tavern, just outside of Benton, is hosting a memorial fireworks event this Saturday night dedicated to Vernon Brink. 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
14: Here's your X1071 Tri-State forecast. A blend of clouds and sun this afternoon with daytime highs approaching 77. Partly cloudy skies again tonight, lows level off around 58. Mainly cloudy skies expected tomorrow, highs around 75. Partly cloudy Saturday with daytime highs approaching 80. 86, slight chance of thunderstorms Sunday. Currently, it's 76 degrees. I'm staff meteorologist Jennifer Wojcicki.
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1: invasion. Good afternoon. We are live at Marty's Fireworks on Badger Road. And heads up, there is a little bit of road construction, but it's still pretty easy to get to Marty's. Follow your GPS. You'll have no problem. And we're hanging out with James Marty right now. How's it going, man?
2: Oh, I'm great, man. How are you?
1: I see you all over Facebook. You are the face of Marty's. How's that feel?
2: It feels pretty awesome.
1: Well, you do a great job, man. And you guys actually in store, I saw your big giveaway. This is a huge package.
2: Yeah, it's a Brothers container load. It retails for $800. It's got a bunch of 500-gram cakes, 200 grams. It's got shells in it. It's got everything you need. Come in and sign up for it.
1: Yeah, when you talk about James Marty, you talk about the huge package. And you know what? They've got all kinds of great stuff here. You've got everything, big stuff, little. I mean, stuff for families if they want to do fountains and the snakes and sparklers and the big stuff up in the sky, right?
2: Yeah, I mean, we can cater to anybody's needs. I mean, we've got small stuff, like you said, sparklers, all the way up to the biggest shells you can get on the market. So.
1: And as far as hours between now and the 4th of July, what are your hours here?
2: 9 to 9 every day.
1: That makes it nice and easy. And if we want to follow you guys and know what you guys are up to, how can we do that?
2: Facebook.
1: Facebook is the easiest way to go. And, of course, he is the face of their Facebook. And while you're here, stop by, sign up to win prizes. Did you see the prizes we have?
2: I have not. What do you got?
1: We've got all kinds of goodies. Tickets to Adventureland in Des Moines, Wisconsin Dells passes. Oh, yeah, and some concert tickets. AJR, Nelly, and Hairball. You can win those this afternoon at Marty's Fireworks, but you got to get here. You're going to draw our winner, right?
2: Yes, absolutely.
1: We're going to do that about 5:55. Are you going to be busy then?
2: I'll be here.
1: I hope you're going to be busy then, but we're going to try to get you to draw that 5:55. We get winners this afternoon at Marty's Fireworks. Stop by and see me. It's Johnny J, broadcasting live.
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7: Here's your X1071 Tri-State Forecast. A blend of clouds and sun this afternoon with daytime highs approaching 77. Partly cloudy skies again tonight, lows level off around 58. Mainly cloudy skies expected tomorrow, highs around 75. Partly cloudy Saturday with daytime highs approaching 80. 86, slight chance of thunderstorms Sunday. Currently, it's 76 degrees. I'm Staff Meteorologist Jennifer Wojcicki.

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2: We are at Marty's Fireworks, and do we have the prizes? We've got concert tickets to give away, passes to Adventureland in Des Moines. We've even got stuff for Wisconsin Dells, all kinds of goodies. Come by and see us. Load up for your 4th of July parties right here at Marty's Fireworks. And I believe for the first time ever, Haley is here. Haley, you got to at least look at me, right?
3: Hi.
2: Thanks for coming over and chatting with us. How long have you been a part of this business?
3: Since I've been born, really. It's a family business. It started before I was born, and then I've pretty much grown up here.
2: When was the last time you lit a firework, and what was it?
3: Earlier this year, when we got our new stuff in from Skysong, we took a bunch of it and lit it off. It was really good stuff.
2: That sounds like a good time. All right, and my follow-up question is, when was the first time you lit a firework in your life?
3: Oh, that's a tough one. I couldn't tell you. To be really honest, I was probably under the age of 10.
2: And the cool thing here at Marty's, it is a family. And make it a Marty party, because you guys have everything people need, whether it's a small family get-together or you got the whole neighborhood, right?
3: Of course.
2: And tell me about the crew here, because you guys seem to know what's going on with all these fireworks.
3: It takes a lot of time between all of us just growing up around it and doing demos and watching videos. It starts to just become natural.
2: And it's got to be pretty cool to be like, hey, I'm a fireworks expert, right?
3: I don't like to brag about it too much, but I do enjoy being able to share knowledge with people who haven't done it before.
2: I'll say it. She's a fireworks expert. See, Haley, James, Mickey, Mike, the whole crew here at Marty's Fireworks, they're open 9 until 9. You can stop by even up until the 4th of July. And remember, we've got all kinds of prizes, but you got to get here before 6 o'clock at Marty's Fireworks. We're broadcasting live.
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11: Here's your X1071 Tri-State forecast. A blend of clouds and sun this afternoon with daytime highs approaching 77. Partly cloudy skies again tonight, lows level off around 58. Mainly cloudy skies expected tomorrow, highs around 75. partly cloudy Saturday with daytime highs approaching 80. 86, slight chance of thunderstorms Sunday. Currently, it's 76 degrees. I'm staff meteorologist Jennifer Wojcicki.
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0: Tomorrow morning on Joey and Lauren, make up or break up. Jason caught flirting with another woman. Kind of.
1: Yeah. And it's not making Bree happy. And it's tomorrow morning at 7:30. I'm sorry.

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2: Oh.

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That maybe...

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1: I had fainted, and there she danced under the weight of her clouds. 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She must be patient. She must have faith in the seeds that are planted beneath the snow. She must hold on, and she must let go. She'll be all right. 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She will save herself this time. 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

0: a lot of good reasons people should come to Marty's Fireworks, right?
1: Oh, yeah, absolutely. First of all, we're in a building. We're a lot more protected from the weather than a tent. That's a pretty big reason, in my opinion. We've got fair prices. You know, if your stuff doesn't work, you can always bring it back. We'll replace it. You know, tents are going to pack up and leave.
0: Yeah, and the other thing I love about Marty's Fireworks is you can scan all the fireworks. Like, if there's a cake or a shell, you're not sure what it does, you guys have that technology where people can see it before they buy it.
1: Yeah, we got a handful of TVs around the perimeter. Scan the barcode, and it'll show you what it does.
0: And the other thing, you guys are experts, too. So if there's somebody like me who just likes to dabble with fireworks once in a while, and I'm not exactly sure what's the best to get for my party, whether it's a small one or a neighborhood party, you guys are so knowledgeable.
1: Yeah, I mean, we've all been doing this for a long time. We're happy to listen to you and help you figure out what you want.
0: And we have a ton of prizes here. Of course, they have the prizes, the Brothers Container you can sign up for. We have a Brat Pack fireworks set you can sign up for as well, and a bunch of other prizes, concert tickets and more. But you got to get here. Marty's Fireworks on Badger Road. They're open 9 until 9. I'm Johnny J.
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8: Here's your X1071 Tri-State forecast. Partly cloudy tonight with lows around 58. More clouds than sun tomorrow, high of 75. Lows dip down to about 56. Tomorrow night, mainly clear skies. Partly cloudy Saturday with daytime highs approaching 80. 86, slight chance for storms Sunday. Currently, it's 76 degrees. I'm staff meteorologist Jennifer Wojcicki.

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8: We are at Marty's Fireworks on Badger Road. We got to give a big shout out to our friends at Bally's Marquette for supporting our big summer giveaways. And speaking of that, I've got concert tickets, passes to Adventureland in Des Moines, hook up to Wisconsin Dells. You got to be here before 6 o'clock to be a big winner at Marty's Fireworks. And James Marty is here. And tell me about some of your personal favorite fireworks.
9: I like the shells, you know, the 60-gram canister shells. They have a big report up in the sky with a big break of color. I mean, they just look phenomenal.
8: And what about some best sellers?
9: Oh, yeah. I mean, we got plenty of those. We've got this 500-gram cake. It's called a Colonel Popper. It changes color midair. People love that one.
8: And did I see some type of, it looked like a Roman candle gun?
9: Yeah, it's this big Roman candle. It comes in like this mini gun base. It spins it while it shoots. Each box comes with 3 barrels and then one of those guns to shoot it out of. It's pretty cool.
8: Have you shot it?
9: Yeah, we've done one over here. It's pretty wicked.
8: You got to check that out. And speaking of big fireworks, you've got this big giveaway going on.
9: Yeah, Brothers Container Load. It's got 500-gram cakes, shells, 200-gram cakes. It's pretty wicked.
8: And, of course, you guys have the building here. It's not a tent. It's not a trailer. You guys do this for a living.
9: Yeah, I mean, we're here all summer, and brick and mortar. It's the way to go.
8: And they can answer all your questions as well here at Marty's Fireworks. And one more time, between now and 4th of July, what are your hours?
9: 9 to 9 daily.
8: Come by and see him in just a few minutes. We're going to have that guy do some work and draw some big winners. We've got fireworks to give away, concert tickets to give away, and a whole lot more. So you've got a few minutes to join us at Marty's Fireworks. I'm Johnny J, broadcasting live.
10: Here's your X1071 Tri-State forecast. Partly cloudy tonight with lows around 58. More clouds than sun, tomorrow, high of 75. Lows dip down to about 56, tomorrow night, mainly clear skies. Partly cloudy, Saturday, with daytime highs approaching 80. 86, slight chance for storms, Sunday. Currently, it's 77 degrees. I'm staff meteorologist Jennifer Wojcicki.
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0: 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Kind of.
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9: Here's your X1071 Tri-State forecast. Partly cloudy tonight with lows around 58. More clouds than sun tomorrow, high of 75. Lows dip down to about 56. Tomorrow night, mainly clear skies. Partly cloudy Saturday with daytime highs approaching 80. 86, slight chance for storms Sunday. Currently, it's 77 degrees. I'm staff meteorologist Jennifer Wojcicki.
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